Wake up with the Christian O'Connell Show and wind down with Jones in Amanda for the drive home on Gold. And now it is time for that song I was telling you about earlier with the three interesting facts. The working title originally was Boogaloo. And when Benny first brought the rough instrumental backing track to play for his partner, Annifred, she burst into tears. And this is their only number one hit in America. Had you figured this out already, that it was going to be ABBA Dancing Queen? If so, oh, well, if not, now you know three interesting things about that.

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0: That's Freedom. Wake up with the Christian O'Connell Show. Wind down with Jones and Amanda for the drive home here at Gold. And a little over a week ago, we had the Songs of John Farnham, a living legend, the celebration concert at Rod Laver in Melbourne. And that was broadcast to Hoyt Cinemas around the country, simulcast, I should say. And it was only on 50 screens around the country. 23,000 fans got into the cinemas. 1.16 million at the box office for that weekend for our man Farnsie. So Hoyts have said they are going to screen it again in an edited version for the big screen. So we don't have any dates just yet, but I will let you know if you are a Farnsie fan and you missed out on this. It's an amazing thing for Hoyts to go, yeah, we will do it again real soon. I just don't know when that's going to be. George Michael next on your radio here at Gold.
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0: Wake up with the Christian O'Connell Show. I'm Wine Down with Jones in a matter for the drive home on Gold 101.7. And with Christian back in the studio next Monday, every Monday they look for a rating out of 5 for the team's weekend. And because we've been giving you the best bits of the show, I can let you know a recent one that, this is a game changer for any bloke around the house.
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25: 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In Balcombe Hills, we've got a car and motorcycle collision southbound on Old Windsor Road, just past Abbott Road. It's closing off the left lane. In Mascot, delays building along Qantas and Joyce Drive as you enter the domestic airport terminal. The international terminal still looking pretty good. And the M5, no delays this morning. It's a 14-minute run from Preston's to the main tunnel in Kingsgrove. 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Harvey Norman, Seconds World, Auburn and Penrith. That's Sydney's latest traffic.
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27: Morning, I'm Jai Moss. A 68-year-old woman has died in hospital after being hit by a car in Sydney's southwest last week. Police were called to Guildford last Monday, transporting the woman to Westmead Hospital in a critical condition. She's since passed away from her injuries, with a report to be prepared for the coroner. Meantime, a new warning from the country's top crime agency this morning that Australia's underworld is moving online, becoming harder to track down by police. Being dubbed Crime Tasker, the Criminal Intelligence Commission says criminals are using encrypted platforms to hire young players to carry out their dirty work. The crime as service model, largely used in Melbourne's tobacco and bar wars, now spreading to become the new norm, according to the agency's annual report. Also making news, mortgage holders are bracing for a fourth interest rate hike this year. The Reserve Bank is widely expected to increase the cash rate to 4.6% tomorrow, its highest level in 15 years. Finance Minister Katie Gallagher telling the ABC the federal government is providing cost of living relief.
28: We know that people are doing it really tough right now. There's a global inflation challenge we've seen across other advanced economies. Interest rates go up in the last month or so. The war in the Middle East could not end soon enough.
27: And one of the world's most powerful batteries has been switched on in New South Wales. The Waratah Super Battery can deliver 850 megawatts of power and can store more than 1,600 megawatt hours. It's located in the Central Coast and will be able to power up to 340,000 homes across the state.
23: 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Just Aussie skin on potatoes, clean oil and their iconic chipotle seasoning. Few ingredients, no compromise.
27: In sport, Phoenix Crosland's grand final dreams now hang in the balance of the NRL judiciary. The Newcastle hook has been referred straight to the judiciary after being sent off for a horror hip drop tackle that left Panthers halfback Nathan Cleary with a broken ankle. Crosland will front the judiciary tomorrow night, where he'll learn his fate ahead of the decider this weekend. Meantime, the Wallabies have held on to beat the Springboks 42-38 in Perth. The Aussies were reduced to just 11 players during the final 5 minutes after being shown 4 yellow cards, including for skipper Harry Wilson. They'll now head into next month's Bledisloe Cup on a high. And the AFL Premiership Trophy is back in Brisbane, with the Lions touching down after their three-peat grand final win.
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27: Some clouds around Sydney today with a top of 19. Sunshine expected for tomorrow with patchy clouds for the rest of the week. Right now it's 18 degrees in the west and 17 in the city. Life feels better with gold. Wake up on the bright side of the dial with the Christian O'Connell Show, then head home with Sydney's favourite drive show, Jonesy and Amanda. 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
5: Morning, this is Higo. I've got some cranberries on the way for you. George Harrison coming up. And in 4 minutes, I'm going to play you Outkast, Hey Ya. The song, if you really listen to the lyrics, is actually quite dark. But what about Lucy Liu and Beyonce? How did they get name checked in the song? Here's Andre 3000.
6: The, Polaroid part, you know, that was kind of just a freestyle, actually, in the studio. And Beyonce's video was on the screen when I was doing the song. I forget which video it was, but I thought it was an amazing video, and she was showing plenty of attitude. And so that's how she crept her way into the song. You know, when it says, now Beyonce's and Lucy Liu's, those were actually commercials or scenes that were on the TV when I was in the vocal booth. And they crept their way into the song.
5: See, now you've got a tidbit of information you can share with your friends and sound really smart. I'll play it for you straight after Tina Turner here at Gold. A call.

for the Christian O'Connell Show. Wind down with Jones and Amanda for the drive home on Gold. The song that George Harrison first heard when he was visiting his sister in New York City in the 60s that he tucked away in his back pocket and said, one day I'm going to do my own version of that, is coming up in two songs from now. Before it, we'll get Boney M and the Cranberries, Zombie, here at Gold.

0: Just 40 days to go. Wake up with the Christian O'Connell Show. Wind down with Jones and Amanda for the drive home on Gold. And I know a lot of people counting down that date because it's when Robbie Williams kicks off his Britpop tour of Australia, starting in Adelaide November 7. Moves on to Melbourne, then Sydney, then Newcastle, then Brisbane to wrap it all up. If you want tickets to Robbie Williams, you have to go to frontiertouring.com, and there's still great seats left. Madonna's up next.
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0: 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The Christian O'Connell Show has been away. We're giving you the best bits of the show, and every day they will do the At Work Time Waster, combining a couple of things that are seemingly unrelated to create something new, and you always come up with the goods. 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
1: That's very good, too. 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I generally have got a parrot. It's called Steve Guttenbird. We may have a... That is high level there. Steve Gunberg? Star of Police Academy in Cocoon? Kennel G.
2: Oh, gold.
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0: They're back live on Monday morning. The Christian O'Connell Show, The Bright Side of the Dial, weekdays from 6 on Gold. Totally 80s coming up in just a few minutes. And this is so weird. Over the weekend at my local, a friend's wife was looking for a song on the jukebox. She said, oh, I can't believe it's not on there. It's such a great song from the 80s. And now today, I'm playing said song. And I haven't played it in ages.
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28: 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In Padstow, Belmore Road has just reopened southbound above the M5 motorway after an earlier crash this morning. On the M4 in Prospect, watch out for a truck broken down westbound approaching the Prospect Highway. And in Menai, we have a breakdown southbound on Alfords Point Road approaching Old Illawarra Road. The M2 eastbound from Windsor Road to the Lane Cove Tunnel, taking just 11 minutes. 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That's Sydney's latest traffic.
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29: Morning, I'm Jai Moss. A 68-year-old woman has died in hospital after being hit by a car in Sydney's southwest last week. Police were called to Guildford last Monday, transporting the woman to Westmead Hospital in a critical condition. She's since passed away from her injuries, with a report to be prepared for the coroner. Meantime, a new warning from the country's top crime agency this morning that Australia's underworld is moving online, becoming harder to track down by police. Being dubbed Crime Tasker, the Criminal Intelligence Commission says criminals are using encrypted platforms to hire young players to carry out their dirty work. The crime as service model, largely used in Melbourne's tobacco and bar wars, now spreading to become the new norm, according to the agency's annual report. Also making news, mortgage holders are bracing for a fourth interest rate hike this year. The Reserve Bank is widely expected to increase the cash rate to 4.6% tomorrow, its highest level in 15 years. Finance Minister Katie Gallagher telling the ABC the federal government is providing cost of living relief.
0: We know that people are doing it really tough right now. There's a global inflation challenge we've seen across other advanced economies. Interest rates go up in the last month or so. The war in the Middle East could not end soon enough.
29: And one of the world's most powerful batteries has been switched on in New South Wales. The Waratah Super Battery can deliver 850 megawatts of power and can store more than 1,600 megawatt hours. It's located in the Central Coast and will be able to power up to 340,000 homes across the state.
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29: In sport, Phoenix Crossland will front the NRL judiciary tomorrow night after being directly referred for a nasty hip drop tackle that broke Panthers star Nathan Cleary's ankle. The Newcastle hooker will have to argue his case if he's any chance of playing in the grand final this weekend, but history paints a grim picture for the 26-year-old, with the last three players to be referred for hip drops copping four-game bans. And an undermanned Wallabies side have stunned world champ South Africa 42-38 in Perth. The Aussies were given four yellow cards late in the match, playing with just 11 for the final 5 minutes, but they desperately held on to lift the Mandela plate.
4: Like people, wellness can be lots of things. AHM supports your version of wellness, whatever that might be. AHM, people things.
29: Some clouds around Sydney today with a top of 19. Sunshine expected for tomorrow with patchy clouds for the rest of the week. Right now it's 18 degrees in the west and 17 in the city. Life feels better with gold. Wake up on the bright side of the dial with the Christian O'Connell Show, then head home with Sydney's favourite drive show, Jonesy and Amanda. 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
16: Afternoon, Sydney. This is Higo. Welcome to your Totally 80s. I don't know why I just thought of this, but I remember getting my first Swatch watch back in the 80s, and it started my addiction. I end up with about 9 or 10 of these things, and I love them, and I still think they're cool. But the thing I'm talking about was something called, and it's an unfortunate name, double wristing. That's where you wore two watches at once, either on the same wrist or on one on each, just as a bit of a fashion thing, especially with Swatch watches. And this dates back well into early military operations where like a general would have two watches on, one to track local time and a secondary home or the Zulu UTC time. Anyway, that's just what Totally 80s does to me. I don't know what it does for you, but I'm going to play Prince now. When Doves Cry, here at Gold. Two watches.

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Wake up with the Christian O'Connell Show and wind down with Jones in Amanda for the drive home on Gold. This is your Totally 80s, and I think we've all heard that technology is listening to us. You know, your phone, the microphone's always on. Like if you are having a conversation with a friend about something and your phone suddenly starts showing you all the ads for that thing you were talking about. Well, this is kind of like that, but not, because there's no way this could happen. On the weekend, I was at my local with friends, and there's a jukebox there, one that you can operate through your phone. And a mate's wife, Robin, said, "Hey, why they haven't got PhD, I Won't Let You Down. Such a great song from the 80s. I really want to listen to it." And I hadn't thought of that song in a long time. I hadn't heard it in a long time, and I certainly hadn't played it in a very long time. I get into work today, and it's now playing as part of Totally 80s. Was Jason, who runs the music here, listening in to my conversations on my phone?

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0: Wake up for the Christian O'Connell Show. Wind down with Jonesy the Manor for the drive home on Gold as we do Totally 80s. Survivor, Eye of the Tiger, just minutes away. Now, the way that got involved with the Rocky franchise is an interesting one. Sylvester Stallone originally wanted Queens, Another One Bites the Dust in the movie, even including it in rough cuts to get the timing and the editing right. But then Queen wouldn't give him the rights, and he turned quickly to Survivor and asked them to write a song. So what they did was genius. The very famous beginning of that song, and that staccato guitar chords, were matched with the punches they were seeing on screen. Just, I mean, that's a masterstroke. I'll play it for you next here at Gold.
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0: She's only 16, but Abby is already making her mark in women's sport.

Wake up with the Christian O'Connell Show. Wind down with Jones and Amanda for your drive home on Gold as we continue with Totally 80s. And I want to continue talking about Survivor Eye of the Tiger. So please indulge me. This song has got so many interesting facts around it. Like the fact that what you just heard is technically a demo. Because Sly really liked that rawness that their demo had. And he said, that's the version I want to include in my movie. Even though they went to the studio and did a proper version for their album, Eye of the Tiger, what we play and what radio stations around the world play is technically an unfinished demo. That's how good they were at doing demos. Now, dead or alive, you spin me round here at Gold's Totally 80s.

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0: 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Wind down with Jones and Amanda for the drive home as we wrap up your Totally 80s on Gold 101.7. And while the Christian O'Connell Show's been away on a break, we have been giving you the best bits of the show. And this morning, well, you could call this a first world problem, but it's one of those things in life, you know, the little things you go, oh, why is this so hard?
1: I am so annoyed. I've had a 15-minute fight this morning. Been an Airbnb all week in Sydney with that bastard key safe. The bastard key safe is at the front of the building where there's the dimmest lit light. This thing's a black hole. It was actually taking light from the universe and sucking it in. And so then I'm thinking, oh, I used the torch on my phone. No, I need both hands.
2: No, yeah, exactly. 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
1: 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Now it looks like I'm breaking in. It just looks like I'm breaking in.
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29: 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In Padstow, Belmore Road has just reopened southbound above the M5 motorway after an earlier crash this morning. On the M4 in Prospect, watch out for a truck broken down westbound approaching the Prospect Highway. And in Menai, we have a breakdown southbound on Alfords Point Road approaching Old Illawarra Road. The M2 eastbound from Windsor Road to the Lane Cove Tunnel, taking just 11 minutes. 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That's Sydney's latest traffic.
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32: Hi, Saskia Channing here with the latest news. A woman has died in hospital after being hit by a car in Sydney's southwest last week. Police were called to Guildford last Monday, transporting the 68-year-old to Westmead Hospital in a critical condition. She's since passed away from her injuries. Labor insists it's making progress when it comes to the budget. Treasurer Jim Chalmers has unveiled a $6 billion improvement to the final budget outcome for 2025 to 26, but he admits the job's not finished yet.
33: We've managed the budget much more responsibly than our predecessors. That's not to say that the job is finished, of course. From budget to budget, it requires ongoing vigilance and diligence. And that's what people have been getting from us. And you can expect that to continue.
32: The figures have been revealed as the Reserve Bank Board meets to consider what's next for interest rates. The Greens are calling on the bosses of OpenAI and Anthropic to face a Senate inquiry. It follows a rogue AI agent accessing a Medicare statistics portal back in June. Finance Minister Katie Gallagher telling the ABC Labor is keen to introduce AI reforms before the end of the year.
34: It is a reminder to all of us, and certainly here in the government led by the Prime Minister, about trying to get in place some guardrails and some legislation around this technology so that we can, you know, be better prepared.
32: And a boost to the capacity of our prisons following a rollout of tougher bail laws in New South Wales. Just under 1,000 extra beds will be delivered as part of a $47.1 million investment. 360 beds have been added to the Parklea Correctional Centre, with the opening of another facility at Silverwater expected by early next year.
35: Inspired by the best-selling book series, The Global Phenomenon returns. Watch the new season of Outlander, Blood of My Blood now, only on Stan.
32: Updating sport, Phoenix Crosslands grand final dreams now hang in the balance of the NRL judiciary. The Newcastle hooker has been referred straight to the judiciary after being sent off for a horror hip drop tackle that left Panthers halfback Nathan Cleary with a broken ankle. Crossland will front the judiciary tomorrow night, where he'll learn his fate ahead of the decider this weekend. Meantime, new details have emerged about Nathan Cleary's devastating leg break. Club sources reportedly describe it as one of the worst injuries they've ever seen, with fears the double compound fracture could have caused major complications. The Panthers playmaker underwent emergency surgery and is facing a lengthy recovery. And Mike Baird has resigned as the chair of Cricket Australia. That comes amid the Big Bash League sale fallout. Former Test batsman David Boone will take over in the interim.
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32: Cloudy today, getting up to 20 degrees. Overcast again tomorrow with tops of 22, and Wednesday, sunny and 25. And life feels better with gold. Wake up on the bright side of the dial with the Christian O'Connell Show. 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
3: Afternoon, Sydney. This is Higo, and in about 7 minutes, I'm going to play you the greatest band in the world. And the fella in the band that wrote this song had different plans for it. Originally, he wrote a whole bunch of lyrics about cowboys. And it's not about cowboys anymore, as you'll hear when we get to it. But first, I've got to get you Lady Gaga and now Dragon, Rain, here at Gold.

0: Oh, light is in the air for that one. Wake up with the Christian O'Connell Show. Wind down with Jones and Amanda for the drive home on Gold. In a little over 10 minutes from now, I'm going to play you a U2 song. And it's a song that puzzles Bono to this day.
1: I couldn't make my mind up what it was about. And I still can't.
0: We'll dive into that a little bit more soon. Here's Bryan Adams and Mel C. When You're Gone on Gold. When you're gone.

0: up with the Christian O'Connell Show. Wind down with Jones and Amanda for the drive home on Gold. U2's One falls into the same category, I think, as Police, Every Breath You Take. And I mention that because to this day, it still puzzles Bono.
1: The only thing I really can't figure out is when people play it at their wedding. No offense to people who do play it at the wedding, but there's so much bitterness and acrimony in that song. It takes a courageous couple to walk down or out the aisle with that song on, but people do.
0: Right, so if you're thinking of getting married and using that song, think again. Boom Crash Opera on your radio next. Dancing in the Storm, use that. Why not?
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0: 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Every Monday on the Christian O'Connell Show, they go around the team asking to rate their weekend out of 5 stars. And when Rio came to the table with some pretty ace news, Christian revealed something that I was never expecting, and I hadn't heard anyone else doing this either.
1: Rio, how many? 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
2: Your 4 stars for me, definitely. I'm the proud new owner of a leaf blower.
1: Oh, well done.
2: Yes. What are the appropriate times for a leaf blower?
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1: No, not too early.
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1: Horrible, insidious noise.
2: Mm. I was doing it 9 a.m. on a Sunday.
1: No, that's actually really antisocial. And the other thing I recommend, do it inside once, just to see the joy of
3: what?
1: It. And don't you feel like you're James Bond or something?
2: Yes.
1: You start you look for stuff to go and blow.
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6: 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Darlinghurst, traffic lights blacked out on Oxford Street at Crown Street, causing delays in all directions. Marylands, look out for a multi-vehicle crash southbound on Woodville Road at Marylands Road. That's also closing one lane, causing some heavy congestion. The M4, though, all clear westbound through Prospect, past the Prospect Highway. The M7 moving nicely southbound through Cecil Hills, past Elizabeth Drive. The M5 moving nicely westbound with around 15 minutes of travel time from the Kingsgrove main tunnel exit through to Preston's. The Snooze flash sale is on now with 20 to 50% off an amazing range. Hurry, the Snooze flash sale must end Sunday. It's amazing what a little snooze can do. That's Sydney's latest traffic.
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8: Hi, Saskia Channing here with the latest news. A woman's died in hospital after being hit by a car in southwest Sydney. The 68-year-old pedestrian struck at Guildford last Monday before passing away from her injuries. The finance minister says the war in the Middle East couldn't end soon enough ahead of the Reserve Bank's rates meeting. The central bank is widely tipped to lift the cash rate to 4.6% tomorrow, the highest in 15 years. Katie Gallagher telling the ABC domestic and global events are putting more pressure on inflation.
9: I mean, our focus has been trying to make sure we're giving people lasting and permanent cost of living relief through the tax system as a way of not adding to the inflation challenge, but recognising that, you know, household budgets are under strain.
8: A second man has now been charged over a fiery attack in Sydney's south. Police allege two cars were deliberately torched outside a Tarrant Point home back in April. A 30-year-old man has been arrested in Candos in the state's central west and charged over the blaze. The matter is due back before Sutherland Local Court next month. Those heading in and out of Sydney Airport could be facing major delays tonight. Security screening staff are walking off the job again following two strikes just last week over pay and job security. One of the world's most powerful batteries has been switched on in New South Wales. The Waratah Super Battery can deliver 850 megawatts of power and can store more than 1,600 megawatt hours. It's located on the Central Coast and will be able to power up to 340,000 homes across the state. And Breaking Bad has been labelled the best TV show this century. The New York Times has compiled the top 100 television series since the year 2000, with The Wire and Mad Men rounding out the top three.
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8: Updating sport, a nervous wait for Phoenix Crossland ahead of the NRL Grand Final. The Knights hooker to learn his fate at the NRL judiciary tomorrow night over a hip drop tackle that saw Panthers star Nathan Cleary cop a horror compound fracture. Newey coach Justin Holbrook hoping for the best.
10: He's obviously was disappointed, so trying to get him upbeat. Obviously it helps that we won a lot. He's been so great for us every week this year, so hopefully he's okay. Hopefully Nathan's okay and get on with it.
8: Meantime, Panthers coach Ivan Cleary admits he got emotional seeing his son in agony.
11: I went and saw him at halftime and saw the whole crew were in there, my family, so that was a bit hard. It was a bit emotional, so yeah, but like show goes on, so yeah, it's pretty hard to hear. Yeah.
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8: cloudy today, getting up to 20 degrees. Overcast again tomorrow with tops of 22 and Wednesday, sunny and 25. And life feels better with gold. Wake up on the bright side of the dial with the Christian O'Connell Show. Then head home with Sydney's favourite drive show, Jonesy and Amanda. 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
4: 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AHM. People things.

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1: Just great songs.
2: Yeah, g'day, Sydney. This is Higo. In less than 20 minutes, more like 15, in fact, I'm going to play you a song that some people have suggested caused the death of disco. They also accuse this band of selling out during that period. I'll let you decide. Before we get to that, though, Joan Jett and the Blackhearts need to make an appearance. Well, this feels like a nice song as daylight saving fast approaches Sunday, except for Queensland and WA. But we just move on. Don Henley, Boys of Summer, here at Gold.

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Wake up with the Christian O'Connell Show. Wind down with Jonesy and Amanda for the drive home on Gold. And now it's time for the song that some people have said caused the death of disco when it was released. Because, well, there was a record exec who didn't agree with Paul Stanley when Paul said, disco is easy, anyone can do it. And he said, well, you do it then. You write a song that is disco. So they created I Was Made for Loving You, possibly the greatest disco rock song of all time. And some people said, no, they're now Kiss have sold out because they did a disco song, not realising that it was a dare, and it became one of their best songs ever. Can't please some people, can you?

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0: Wake Up with the Christian O'Connell Show. Wind down with Jonesy and Amanda for the drive home on Gold. Over the weekend, I was listening to John Butler Trio, some really old stuff from like early 2000s, and I thought, I wonder what he's up to at the moment. So I went onto his Facebook page, and I found this video of him talking about another Australian band that I've got for you next. And what he said was amazing. Have a listen.
1: They come on stage. They cannot be, for me, they cannot be compared to anyone else. They don't come out like, we're going to rock you and entertain you tonight, people. They're like, stand up, listen up, grab you by the scruff of the neck, and like, we're not here to convince you. We're just here to show you some straight, like, this is it. Like, I don't know, like, they just come and lay it down, and every time I watch, I used to cry.
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0: 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With Christian away on holidays at the moment, we've been giving you the best bits of the show, and part of that is replaying some of our favourite at-work time wasters, where we ask you to join a couple of things together to create something new, and some of your best work came when we did pet celebrities.
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1: That's very good, Sue. Christian, I've got a parrot. I generally have got a parrot. It's called Steve Guttenbird. We may have a... That is high level there. Steve Guttenberg? Star of Police Academy in Cocoon? Kennel G.
2: Oh, gold.
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29: The Snooze Flash Sale is on now with 20 to 50% off an amazing range. Hurry, the Snooze Flash Sale must end Sunday. It's amazing what a little snooze can do. The M7 motorway is slowing now eastbound through Quakers Hill towards Quakers Hill Parkway. Expect some congestion through Maroubra. There's been a crash Wentworth Avenue at Bunurong Road. Looking quite busy out of Altoon Gabby, Old Windsor Road northbound pushing to Powers Road. M4 getting patchy now westbound from the Prospect Highway through to Eastern Creek at the M7. A bit of a slow patch northbound on the Hume Motorway pushing up through Edmondson Park, getting onto the M5. Meanwhile, the M5 is under speed westbound towards Moorbank Avenue. Don't miss the Formula One Moët and Chandon Australian Grand Prix 2027, returning to Melbourne this April. Tickets on sale October 6, 12 p.m. at grandprix.com.au. That's city's latest traffic.
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32: Hi, Saskia Channing here with the latest news. The Treasurer has admitted there are difficult months ahead, with another interest rate rise expected tomorrow. It comes following the adjustment of the federal budget, which has come in $6 billion lower than was forecast in May. Lower spending than expected on areas such as the pharmaceutical benefits scheme and childcare contributing to the result. Jim Chalmers running through some of the numbers this afternoon.
33: It now means that the aggregate improvement to the budget in our time in office is $230 billion better when it comes to the underlying cash balance, and there is $197 billion less debt.
32: A second man has now been charged over a fiery attack in Sydney South. Police allege two cars were deliberately torched outside a Tarrant Point home back in April. A 30-year-old man has been arrested in Candos in the state's central west and charged over the blaze. The matter is due back before the Southern Local Court next month. A boost to the capacity of our prisons following the rollout of tougher bail laws in New South Wales. Just under 1,000 extra beds will be delivered as part of a $47.1 million investment. 360 beds have been added to the Parklea Correctional Centre, with the opening of another facility at Silverwater expected by early next year. And the road to the NRL Grand Final starts on the Harbour Bridge this afternoon. Thousands of Roosters, Knights and Broncos fans are expected to take part in the fan march before gathering at Campbell's Cove for the official Grand Final week launch. Club ambassadors, mascots and NRL legends also expected to join the festivities.
31: Inspired by the best-selling book series, the global phenomenon returns. Watch the new season of Outlander, Blood of My Blood now, only on Stan.
32: Updating sport, Phoenix Crossland has been referred directly to the judiciary for that horror hip drop tackle on Panthers superstar Nathan Cleary. The Newcastle hooker was given his marching orders for coming down on the legs of Cleary, who's undergone surgery for a compound fracture. The last three players who've been referred for a hip drop all received four-game suspensions. Meantime, Nathan Cleary's not the only injured Panther facing a lengthy stint on the sidelines. Blaise Talangi likely out for the next 5 months after rupturing his Achilles in last night's loss to the Knights, while Dylan Edwards will undergo scans in his knee this week after copping a torn PCL in the first half of the game. Meantime, skipper Isaiah Yeo is hopeful he can avoid surgery on his torn pec until after the World Cup next month. And to cricket, the final one-day match between Australia and South Africa will be a dead rubber, the home side taking a 2-0 series lead over the visitors after a 32-run victory in Johannesburg.
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32: Cloudy today, getting up to 20 degrees. Overcast again tomorrow with tops of 22, and Wednesday, sunny and 25. And life feels better with gold. 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
35: Well, hello there. The fruits of your endeavours. The evening scroll is coming up.
36: This is where I scroll through my phone. 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
35: Yeah, I'd like you to be more focused at work.
36: Well, I do find things. For example, you will hear the story of two Yankee baseball players who swapped lives. They fell in love with each other's wives, swapped kids, swapped everything. It's a bizarre, bizarre story.
35: You would certainly like to swap lives with someone from Outlander, wouldn't you?
36: Only if I was the Pashy. David Berry is on Outlander, an Australian actor. He has been on Outlander for a number of seasons. But now, Brendan, he's going to hit the stage in a theatrical production of your favourite film ever.
35: It's all coming up. Jonesy and Amanda on Gold 101.7.

0: gold. Hello, it's Jonesy Demanda driving you home. David Berry from Outlander. What a top fella he is. Last time he was on the show, we had him, well, he demonstrated how they make kissing sound effects with the whole ASMR thing when you're doing a podcast.
1: Yeah, he kissed his own hand and it sounded quite raunchy.
2: If you have to make kissing noises, what you do is you start making out with your hand. So you hold your fist up like this close to your mouth.
1: And demonstration, then, you know,
2: should
1: please.
2: I do it right
1: yes,
2: now?
1: Please do.
2: Open mouth kiss with my own hand.
1: Yeah,
2: here we
1: go. Oh, that one was too intimate. He's such a great guy.
0: Mm-hmm.
1: Outlander has wrapped up. They're onto a new subsequent series now. I think they've gone back further in time. But he has a very exciting new project that, Brendan, I know you will go.
0: I'm beside myself.
1: You will jump out of your skin about this.
0: I'm beside myself and jumped out of my skin.
1: There's not a lot left of you.
0: Goodness.
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6: 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Into East Gardens with a two-car crash impacting your run at the Wentworth Avenue Bunurong Road intersection. Eastbound is impacted and a northbound lane also blocked off through here. Looking a little slow for the M4 motorway westbound passing Cumberland Highway. Delays on the M7 as well outbound passing Sunnyholt Road. There's congestion Homebush West on Centenary Drive southbound to Arthur Street. Meanwhile, traffic is stacking up westbound on the Hume Highway towards Stacey Street coming through Greenacre and in Denham Court patchiness up and down Camden Valley Way. 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That's Sydney's latest traffic.
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9: 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Because it matters.
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0: Gold. Hello there. It's Jonesy Demander's Jam Nation.
1: There's a rising star politician in Nigeria, I think he is. Yes, he's in Nigeria. He's been
0: is
1: going
0: he a prince?
1: Viral. No.
0: Because I sent him some funds.
1: Oh, did you?
0: Yeah.
1: Oh, did he just let it go at that? Just ask for money once and then never bothered
0: I'm
1: you again?
0: I'm optimistic because he did say that he would marry me.
1: Yeah.
0: If I just send him $50,000.
1: Yeah, and then, you know, you send the 50, as I did,
0: yeah.
1: And then he said, oh, I've had a bit of a setback, and I must have a different prince to the one you've been sending money to. Let me tell you about this politician. This guy, his name is, and I'm going to say his name correctly, Mahmoud Sadis Baba.
0: Yep.
1: 30 years old, but he stands, I've seen a photo of him standing with the other officials, and he's sort of not much bigger than their waist.
0: Mm.
1: And he said he has been born with a small stature. It's the result of hereditary dwarfism.
0: Oh, okay. Yeah.
1: So he's 30 years old, and people think that's incredible. What a resilient person. This is all about inclusion. And I've got pictures of him here in his robes, and he's doing all his officialdom. And he says, it's from the people. People call me to serve them, and I will serve. Two women have even publicly proposed marriage to him.
0: Oh, really?
1: He's the hottest thing going.
0: It's happening for him.
1: This 30-year-old guy.
0: Yeah, nice.
1: Until it's
0: He's a doer.
1: Until it's been revealed he's in fact not a 30-year-old person with dwarfism.
0: No.
1: He's just a little short kid.
0: He's a kid.
1: He's not much over the age of 10.
0: Right.
1: He's short because he's a kid.
0: So he just got in there.
1: He just got in there. This story is extraordinary. He's been unmasked online. As it said, the story took an unusual turn, do you think, when passports belonging to him surfaced online, revealing his real age. He's not 30 years old.
0: He's 10.
1: He's not much over 10. Do you know how they finally discovered what had been going on?
0: Because he's 10.
1: At his inauguration, yes. This is who he requested to be the entertainer.
2: Fruit salad. Yummy, yummy. Fruit salad.
0: Dead giveaway.
1: Yeah. And his first yummy. Papers he signed, his first orders, McDonald's for everyone.
3: 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Follow Jonesy and Amanda on Instagram and Facebook.
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15: 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Delays for the M2 motorway westbound through North Rocks as you pass Barclay Road, getting towards Windsor Road in Baulkham Hills. Up and down Collaby Richmond Road is underpace towards Alderton Drive each way. The M4 patches westbound from Homebush Bay Drive heading out towards the Prospect Highway, and we're bunched up citybound at the Church Street exit. Slowly moving southbound on the Western Distributor from the Harbour Bridge through to Anzac Bridge. Also building outbound in Mascot, General Holmes Drive in the Airport Tunnel. Did you know UniSuper is open to all Australians? 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
17: Hi, Saskia Channing here with the latest news. Economists are predicting interest rates will hit their highest level in 15 years. The Reserve Bank Board is currently meeting to determine tomorrow's cash rate announcement, which has been widely tipped to be lifted to 4.6%. Prime Minister Anthony Albanese has been quizzed about the potential for another hike.
18: That, global inflation is an issue, and we know that that's the case. We know some people are doing it tough, and that's why we're taking action to provide cost of living support.
17: A forensic investigation into the recent OpenAI breach of a Services Australia website is expected to take a matter of weeks. Minister Katie Gallagher today revealing that the site itself won't be reactivated.
19: The Medicare statistics reporting portal is no longer, and the data that was on that has been progressively shifted to data.gov.au as a place where we share public data.
17: Passengers travelling through Sydney Airport tonight have been warned they could face delays. Security screening staff are walking off the job again following two strikes just last week over pay and job security. Knights fans will get a smoother ride to the NRL Grand Final. Planned track works on the Central Coast Newcastle line have been postponed. The move coming after thousands of supporters were caught in major delays heading to last night's prelim following a freight train breakdown near YE. Transport for New South Wales says it's working to avoid a repeat this weekend. Meantime, NRL Grand Final week is getting underway in style. Footy fans set to take over the Sydney Harbour Bridge within the hour. Supporters of the Knights, Roosters and Broncos gearing up to march towards Campbell's Cove for the official launch celebrations.
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17: Updating sport, it's been a fairy tale season for the Newcastle Knights. The 2025 Wooden Spooners booking a spot in the grand final after an incredible victory over the Panthers in last night's prelim. Coach Justin Holbrook heaping the praise on skipper Kalyn Ponga.
20: You know, I've said to him from the start, you lead in your own way, mate. You don't try and be someone tonight. And the way he's playing is just lifts everybody and doing a great job.
17: Meantime, new details have emerged about Nathan Cleary's devastating leg break. Club sources reportedly describe it as one of the worst injuries they've ever seen, with fears the double compound fracture could have caused major complications. The Panthers playmaker underwent emergency surgery and is facing a lengthy recovery.
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17: Overcast, getting down to 12 degrees tonight. Cloudy again tomorrow with tops of 22, and Wednesday, sunny and 25. And life feels better with Golds. 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Then head home with Sydney's favourite drive show, Jonesy and Amanda. 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
29: Sense the chemistry between them, but how much of that is real?
30: Mind your own business and shut your pie hole.
31: I wish you well with your show.
0: Well, hello there. You're well-travelled.
1: Am I? Thank
0: you. You're well-travelled.
1: You're saying that because of my collection of small soaps?
0: Yes, you like to nick the small soaps. You mentioned Machu Picchu at the drop of a hat.
1: You recently had a very thrilling trip with a group of men, and you had to share a bathroom.
0: Yeah, and it wasn't as bad as I thought.
1: Until.
0: Anyway, the tribal drum will no doubt beat this hour on Gold.

0: Gold, hello there. It's Jonesy D'Amanda driving you home this Monday afternoon while you were mixing with the glitterati. I was mixing with...
1: The farterati.
0: But no, it wasn't that.
1: Well, you said you were cleaning your teeth in a shared bathroom.
0: I was just saying, at that point, I was like, you know, shared bathrooms, not so bad.
1: And then a nude man who you don't know walked out and went, bop.
0: It wasn't a big one. It wasn't like a bad one.
1: Is there a good one?
0: I think that, you know, in the levels.
1: Of strangers popping at you? I don't know.
0: You know, it's one of those, you know, it's one of those things.
1: But it is a guy's thing, I think. And I'm not a...
0: Do you like a shared bathroom in a hotel?
1: I even on a girls' weekend, I like to have my own room. Mm. I know lots of girls like to bunk in and all that. I don't like that.
0: Well, yeah, Rod Stewart on the show and...
1: You offered him a sleepover on your divan.
0: He said, as long as I've got a sink.
1: Well, that's right. He's old school. And he's frugal, as we know. Scottish. He's very frugal. Yeah, I don't know. I've got a friend who was traveling through Europe and she is quite particular. This is years ago. And she walked in, she's just with her new husband. Walked in, there's a shower stall. This is in Italy. And in the shower was an empty ice cream container just with an old toilet brush in it, a used toilet brush. And she said, I can't stay here.
0: Couldn't stay there. Couldn't stay there.
1: Her husband went, okay, because he couldn't care less. He'd clean his teeth with that thing. He just doesn't care. So they went to another hotel and my friend walked in. And actually, her husband tells this story, as you can imagine. And she said, I can't stay here. It's haunted.
0: Oh.
1: So he had to go down to the front desk and explain why they couldn't stay there because it was haunted.
0: So there's what happened to little baby Jesus, you know, Joseph and Mary, when they were, you know, traveling around.
1: Ended up staying in a manger.
0: Well, that's why they had to go to the manger, because the inn wasn't full. She was just picky. Come on.
1: The tribal drum should be for this.
0: They write songs about this.
1: I can't stay here because.
0: Yeah. That's all well and good, Pitbull. Basically, who is a giant picky pants?
1: Not a picky pants. Remember, we were at the Radio Awards once.
0: Yeah.
1: And they put us in the wrong hotel. A whole lot of
0: this
1: the staff.
0: This was in our little Ernie and Bert beds.
1: A whole lot of staff went to the beautiful hotel.
0: Yeah.
1: But they mixed it up and we went to this other terrible one.
0: They put like Adam, who was Jem Y. Rye before Jem Y. Rye.
1: He was at the Langham,
0: having cucumbered sandwiches with all the hoi polloi, and we're slumming it at the Formula One down
1: and
0: the road.
1: And on my curtains at nose height, there was snow.
0: Oh, don't say it. And you made me come in and look.
1: Tribal drum is beating for I can't stay here because.
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4: Get caught without a seatbelt or wearing it incorrectly this long weekend and you'll face double the points. With double demerits in force 2 till 5 October, you can stop it or cop it. The North Connects tunnel towards a Pendant Hills Road exit northbound, a 2-car crash. That ramp has now been closed off. Expect delays. Balcombe Hills, Old Northern Road, just as you pass Windsor Road, a bus breakdown closing a northbound lane. We're pretty busy on the M5 motorway westbound with a runtime. Kingsgrove into Preston sitting at half an hour. Also pretty busy for the M4 west to Silverwater Road. Expect delays in North Mead both directions on James Roos Drive around Bryans Road. The Snooze Flash Sale is on now with 20 to 50% off an amazing range. Hurry, the Snooze Flash Sale must end Sunday. It's amazing what a little snooze can do. That's Sydney's latest traffic.
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0: Jonesy and Amanda across Australia driving you home. I can't stay here because... That's all well and good, Pitbull.
1: But what if your hotel room is haunted, for example?
2: Indeed.
1: You have to go to the front desk and tell them in your fractured Italian that you can't stay there.
0: Or it has six huntsmen in each corner.
1: Wow. Yeah.
0: See, one huntsman you can live with. You don't usually see
1: six in each corner and you can't get your money back and you still think, I don't care, I'm going to bail out and drive home for 4 hours and sleep in my own bed.
0: Kate has joined us.
1: Hello, Kate.
3: Hi, how you going?
1: Very good. Well. Where were you staying and what happened?
3: Let me paint the picture. Dropped the kids off, going on a 5-day trip. First town we stop in, no accommodation. So they send us to the town on the outskirts of Gulgong.
0: Mm-hmm.
3: And we turn up and sitting there at reception was a complete full pallet of cockroach spray. Full pallet.
0: No.
1: Of cockroach
3: in
1: spray.
3: In reception. Yeah.
1: Yep. That's a giveaway.
0: Just in reception.
1: Oh no!
3: Yeah,
1: oh,
3: no go zone.
1: So, yep. Oh.
0: But you were. Where did you go to?
3: Well, we happened to go to the local pub, and then they were able to point us in some other accommodation. But yeah, like full delivery pallet, unopened, sitting right at the reception doors.
1: Oh, what?
3: Spray.
1: That's like a scene from a movie.
0: That's
1: not
0: a bagon.
1: Yeah, yeah. Thank you, Kate.
0: Kathy has joined us.
1: Hello, Kathy. Where were you staying? What happened?
4: I was actually renting in London, and we were staying in a flat, and my partner and I did different shifts, and there's always safety in numbers, but because we weren't together, I couldn't go up to the next level. I couldn't sleep because there was something there, and it just wanted me out. It was really awful.
0: Oh, a ghost.
4: Yeah, very bad.
0: A bad presence.
1: Really?
4: I don't believe in ghosts, but I believe in spirits, and it was very, very threatening. We just had to break the rent. And weirdly, a couple of years later in the same area, which was Leytonstone, on the other side, we rented a house. Same thing happened.
0: Kathy, maybe it's you.
4: No, it's not me.
1: Did your partner ever feel this vibe, or he trusted you enough to know that you felt it?
4: Well, he knows that I do feel these things at my family. But the thing is, weirdly, when we did buy a house in another part, he never believed in all that stuff. And then the lights started flickering on and off. And he goes, do you feel okay here? And I went, yeah. And it was faulty electrical.
1: Oh, right. Nothing to see here.
0: Dark electrics.
1: But how long did you have to stay in that place that felt really eerie?
4: We broke the rent.
1: Yeah.
4: I couldn't handle it. I couldn't sleep. I did night shift and I couldn't sleep during the day.
1: Ugh.
4: I couldn't go up because it was like go
0: and
4: up
0: like in the day is like you can sleep in the day because it's not as scary as night.
1: Yeah. Oh, thank you, Kathy.
0: And we'll wrap this up with Kylie.
1: Hello, Kylie. What was in the place where you were staying?
5: Mice.
1: Oh, what
5: dead
1: happened?
5: Mice. Yeah. So we opened the door, walked in. There was just like a smell that was disgusting. So we had a look around. 3 dead mice in the main living room, where the bed is. So just our inquisitive mind kept walking through, just have a look, open up the bathroom and 2 live mice ran out.
1: Oh!
0: 3 dead mice.
1: Oh, and 2 live mice. Oh!
0: It's not a great nursery room.
1: No.
0: Get the hell out of
1: it.
0: Not.
1: Okay. Well, let's regroup.
0: Shared bathrooms aren't such a bad thing.
1: No, let's regroup.
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25: 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The North Connects Tunnel northbound exit to Pennant Hills Road has been shut through Normanhurst following a two-car accident. There's a reduced 40k speed through here and you can continue heading up towards Warunga as the exit instead. Balcombe Hills, Old Northern Road past Windsor Road. A bus has broken down where a northbound lane's out of action. Pretty busy on the M5 westbound River Road out to Moorbank Avenue. A bunch up of traffic at Homebush West on Centenary Drive south at Arthur Street, and Parramatta Road through Strathfield at Leicester Avenue is pretty busy too. Make your drive to work, home, or the shops rewarding with hundreds of return points across New South Wales. Search Return and Earn near me for one that's on your way. That's City's latest traffic.
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0: Hi, Saskia Channing here with the latest news. Travellers are being urged to allow extra time at Sydney Airport tonight. Security screeners are staging another strike in an ongoing dispute over pay and job security. The industrial action coming just days after two previous walk-offs.
2: They've had ample of opportunity and time to reach agreement with the workers in this place, but they've not done so at this stage, so unfortunately we're left with no option.
0: That's Richard Olsen there from the Transport Workers Union on 7. The federal opposition leaders addressed the expectation the Reserve Bank will push up interest rates tomorrow to try and cool inflation, meaning further pressure on mortgage holders. Angus Taylor credits government overspending for ongoing inflation dramas.
3: Spend less and make it easier to build and make things in this country. And that is how we get inflation beaten. That's how we get interest rates back down. And that's how we ensure that Australians' incomes rise faster than prices. And that's what we desperately need right now. We need hope.
0: The New South Wales government is adding nearly 1,000 extra prison beds across Sydney as tougher bail laws keep more alleged offenders behind bars. The expansion includes reopening the 515-bed Dawn de Lowers Correctional Centre at Silverwater and adding more than 360 beds at Park Lee. And the state government stepped in, postponing this weekend's planned track work on the Central Coast Newcastle line in a bid to prevent a repeat of yesterday's rail dramas ahead of Sunday's NRL Grand Final. Knights supporters' plans were derailed when a freight train broke down at YE, causing commuter chaos just hours before the NRL prelim.
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0: Updating sport. Yesterday sucked, but I'll be back. That's the word from Panthers star Nathan Cleary, posting a photo from his hospital bed after suffering a horror double compound leg break in last night's prelim final loss to the Knights. Club sources report it was the worst injury they'd seen, likening it to a bullet wound. Meantime, Phoenix Crossland will front the NRL judiciary tomorrow night after being directly referred for the nasty hip drop tackle that broke Cleary's leg. The Newcastle hooker will have to argue his case if he's any chance of playing in the grand final this weekend. But his history paints a grim picture for the 26-year-old, with the last three players to be referred for hip drops copping four-game bans. And in rugby union, an 11-man Wallabies side has defeated South Africa by 4 points in Perth. That comes a year out from a home Rugby World Cup.
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0: Remaining overcast, getting down to 12 degrees tonight. Cloudy again tomorrow with tops of 22 and Wednesday, sunny and 25. And life feels better with gold. Wake up on the bright side of the dial with the Christian O'Connell Show. Then head home with Sydney's favourite drive show, Jonesy and Amanda. 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
8: Well, hello there. 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

0: 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This debate has been around for a long, long time.
1: Polarising question. Are you a sock-shoe-sock-shoe person or a sock-sock-shoe-shoe person? I'm sock-sock-shoe-shoe. Shauna is sock-shoe-sock-shoe, and it does my head in every time.
2: Don't judge me!
0: So, are you...
3: Is that for real? So some people are sock-shoe-sock-shoe?
0: Yeah, I'm a sock-sock-shoe-shoe.
3: Is that rage bait, the sock-shoe-sock-shoe?
0: It could be, but I'm in.
3: You know, do you clean your teeth before you eat your dinner kind of stories?
0: Yeah. Cleans their teeth before
3: But you know, those, it's just rage bait. Do you wipe yourself before you go to the toilet? It's just rage bait where you go, let's discuss. This is a fodder of radio. That's what we're doing right
0: now.
3: Who
0: wipes themselves before they do a poo?
3: That's what I mean. But does anyone do sock, shoe, sock, shoe?
0: So he's saying, yeah, if she does sock, shoe, sock,
3: shoe. Let me imitate what I do. I think I do sock.
0: Okay, here we go.
3: Sock. Scroll on my phone for a while.
0: Mm-hmm.
3: Shoe.
0: Yep.
3: Scroll on my phone for a while.
0: Okay. I want to take you ages to get to work.
3: Yeah, I think I do sock, sock, shoe, shoe. Yes, I do. I do. I sock, sock, shoe,
0: Gem,
3: shoe.
0: Gem, Rye?
4: I go sock, sock, shoe, shoe.
0: Sock, sock, shoe, shoe.
4: Yeah.
3: All of us in this room are sock, sock,
0: what
3: shoe,
0: about
3: shoe.
0: With cereal? Are you one of those weirdos that puts milk in before
3: Put
0: the cereal?
3: Put a sock in your shoe, in your cereal.
4: I don't have cereal.
0: What's the
3: so what are you saying? People who put the milk in first.
0: There's some people that put milk in before the cereal.
3: No, that's rage bait too, surely.
0: Well, I will say this. There is some merit to that because then you get the right proportion of cereal to milk.
3: No, you don't. If you put the milk in first, you don't because you don't know how much milk you need. You're completely wrong.
0: Okay, let's put that on a
3: back. What question are we asking today?
0: I propose this. We take it to the whip poll. The whip poll is a barometer.
3: About the milk or about the shoes?
0: No, forget the milk thing. The whip poll is a barometer of what the community thinks
3: about
0: any
3: the wiping
0: given subject. If you wipe your bum before you do a poo, you're a weirdo.
3: Of course you are. But the internet's filled with them.
0: Today's whip poll. Sock, sock, shoe, shoe. Or sock, shoe, sock, shoe. Which one are you?
3: I hate myself.
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9: 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North Sydney, Warringah Freeway, northbound exit to Falcon Street. We've got a breakdown here, shutting a lane. M5 motorway, Reevesby, a breakdown eastbound. It's near Queen Street, but sidelined to the breakdown lane, so not causing a big disruption to your run. Balcombe Hills, Old Northern Road passing, Windsor Road, a bus is conked out northbound. We've got delays easing up northbound through the North Connects Tunnel after that earlier closure of the Pennon Hills Road exit in Normanhurst from a two-car crash. And we're looking a little bunched up Macquarie Park along Langhove Road at Epping Road. Disney's The Lion King must leave Sydney in just 4 weeks. Great seats are still available. Book now at thelionkingmusical.com.au. That's Sydney's latest traffic.
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0: Gold, it's Jonesy Demander driving you home. We have the whip poll. It's a barometer of what the community thinks on any given subject. This popped into my algorithm.
1: Polarizing question. Are you a sock shoe person or a sock sock shoe shoe person? I'm sock sock shoe shoe. Shauna is sock shoe, and it does my head in every time.
2: Don't judge me.
3: I'm intrigued. The three of us in this very room are sock sock shoe shoe.
0: Mm-hmm.
3: Is anyone actually a sock shoe sock shoe?
0: I thought that Ryan might be a little bit of a sock shoe kind of guy.
4: Why? Why?
0: You just
3: or
0: got
3: maybe
0: that look.
3: Shoe shoe sock sock. I can't trust him.
0: How do you wipe your bum?
3: Oh, not with a sock.
0: Anyway, the whip poll. Debbie has joined us.
3: Debbie, which way do you do it?
5: I'm sock shoe, sock shoe.
3: Are you?
5: Yeah, it takes me, as I'm getting older, it's hard enough to get my leg up to put the sock on. Why am I putting it down again to then have to get it up again to put my shoe on?
3: You make a very, that's why I'm wondering if maybe I do that and I'm not aware of it. I'll let you know tomorrow.
0: Depends where your socks and your shoes are, though.
3: Well,
0: thank you, Debbie.
3: On your feet.
0: No. Well, I mean, where you store them. You got your socks in the drawer. Oh, your shoes over here.
3: Yeah, I know what you mean.
0: Damien is with us.
3: Hello, Damien. How do you do it?
6: Yeah, good evening. Socks off, shoe, shoe.
3: Yep. Anything else sounds crazy.
0: Mark is with us.
3: Hi, Mark. How about you?
7: Yeah, sock shoe, sock shoe.
3: And what's your reasoning?
7: Left leg up, sock on, shoe on, down, right.
3: Kind of makes sense, you know.
0: Can I see a flow chart about this, Mark? Thank you. Mary's in Petersham.
3: Hello, Mary. Tell us about how you
8: Hello,
0: Mary.
8: Not too bad. I actually just had to do it because I'm going to see my physio, and I put my sock, then shoe.
0: Okay. Because you're seeing a physio about something that's going on with your legs?
8: No, I actually fractured my shoulder.
0: Oh, yeah, painful. I've been down that path, Mary. I know what it's like.
3: As you like to tell us time and time again.
0: I hear your pain, sister, and it is painful.
3: Thank you, Mary.
0: Listen to your physio. Dwayne is with us.
3: Hello, Dwayne. How do you do it?
9: Oh, well, I go sock, shoe, but taking them off, shoe, shoe, sock, sock.
0: Okay.
3: Wow, wow. You're mixing
0: you
3: it up.
0: You just unlocked a new level. Dean is with us.
3: How about you, Dean?
10: Yeah, sock, sock, shoe, shoe.
3: Yeah.
0: Sock, sock, shoe, shoe. Reasonable. Gabriel is going to wrap this up.
3: Okay, Gabriel, how does it go for you?
11: Hey, mate, how are you?
3: Very well, thank you.
11: I do shoe, shoe, sock, sock.
3: Oh, Gabriel, are you trying to rage bait us?
11: Probably. Okay. I do shoe, shoe, sock, sock.
0: Okay, so you put your socks on over your shoes.
11: I do sock, sock, shoe, shoe, like a normal person.
3: Yeah.
0: Okay.
3: Okay, thank you, Gabriel.
0: Thank you, Gabriel. There's no judgment here.
3: He's going to come in for Tin Hat tomorrow.
0: Who got you, big sock? Have we established anything? Did we get a final
3: result?
0: I'll
3: tell you what I learnt from that.
0: Yep.
3: Is it actually makes sense to do sock shoe, sock
0: if
3: shoe.
0: If you're infirm.
3: Yeah, or not just infirm.
0: No, me for infirm.
3: Okay, well, I'll let you know tomorrow how I get on.
0: Tomorrow, let's talk about milk and cereal. Of Vicky V.
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14: You wouldn't operate a chainsaw blindfolded, so why dig without searching before you dig first? If you don't dig in blind, search before you dig online every time. In Parramatta, we have a three-car accident shutting Victoria Road westbound at Gore Street, where two or three eastbound lanes have also been blocked. Reduce your speed northbound in the North Connects tunnel through Normanhurst after an earlier crash at the Pennant Hills Road exit. It's down to 40Ks. M5 Reeves, be a sideline breakdown here eastbound near Queen Street. No major disruption to your run there, but we are still looking a little busier westbound heading from Henry Lawson Drive out to Moorbank Avenue, and a bus breakdown for Balcombe Hills, Old Northern Road, northbound past Windsor Road. Get caught using a mobile phone illegally this long weekend and you'll face double the points. With double demerits in force 2 till 5 October, you can stop it or cop it. That's Sydney's latest traffic.
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15: Hi there, I'm Rana Hussein. The NRLW Grand Final is locked in with Broncos to take on the Roosters in this weekend's blockbuster. Brisbane making it through after a 20-8 win over the Gold Coast yesterday. In the AFLW, the Suns have jumped to fifth on the ladder with a 5-goal win over the Saints last night to wrap up round 7. In the early games, the Swans down the Lions by 14 points and the Pies down the Giants by 9. And in tennis, Kimberly Birrell has won her first WTA title, downing Maya Joint in a historic all Aussie final in Seoul.
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16: 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Shocking speed claims in the crash that killed young police officer Mia Leigh. 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

0: Doll.
1: Hello, it's Jonesy the Man driving you home.
0: Have you ever seen a funny sounding street or place name sign and thought, I could do with that in my lounge?
2: Like What a Knobby or something.
0: What a Knobby is great. What about Bald Knob?
2: Bald Knob.
0: If I was riding past Bald Knob Road, I thought that'd look good in my garage.
2: Yeah.
0: And I used to, when I worked for a living, I used to make street signs.
2: Well, your garage is filled with them. I mean, allegedly. I mean, no. You've never stolen one in your life.
0: All responsibly sourced.
2: What does that mean? If you've got a street sign, how can it be responsibly sourced?
0: I worked in the business and I made the street signs.
2: There's some streets that don't have signs because you took them home at the end of the day.
0: No, well, there was some that might have a misprint. Look, this isn't about
2: this for
0: that.
2: Another conversation.
0: This is not about this. But, you know, I like when I go, say, Tweed Heads, and you go to Tweed Heads and there's Tweed Heights, but someone always nicks the T, so it's just Weed Heights.
2: Oh.
0: And I like to see how long that lasts. It's usually about 2 months.
2: Right.
0: And you can always tell because the T is brand new.
2: Right.
0: And the weed has got the patina. So, and there's always some guy going, hey, man, look at that. That some guy is me.
2: You?
0: That's me. Spare a thought for the people over in Essex at Fingering Hoe. That's the name of the town, Fingering Hoe.
2: How do you spell it?
0: F-I-N-G-I-R.
2: Start again.
0: F-I-N-G-R-I-N-G-H-O-E.
2: Fingering Hoe.
0: Fingering Hoe. So they've...
2: People steal that one.
0: Had the signs stolen 3 times in the past 5 years. The most recent sign was up for just 48 hours.
2: Yeah.
0: So the local...
2: You didn't get there in time.
0: The councillor said, we've tried all sorts of fixings to make it difficult, but to no avail. We are told they are shipped to America because apparently Fingering Hoe is a funny name in America.
2: But it's not like in England?
0: No, it's
2: Fingering
0: probably,
2: Hoe isn't funny?
0: It's like, you know, Fanny, when we hear Fanny over here. Remember when the nanny came out? She was out on a fanny.
2: But Fingering Hoe would be funny in any language, wouldn't it? Oh, come on. You would snigger at that.
0: No, I'm not.
2: You're not a what? Finish
0: I'm not
2: the sentence.
0: An easy sniggerer.
2: I...
0: So, but you know what the council have done now? A Fingering Hoe?
2: What?
0: They've engraved the name of the town in a 100-kilo concrete plinth.
2: I could get that in no time.
0: Well, you'd have to get out a backhoe.
2: Yeah. That'd make
0: some
2: you giggle.
0: Equipment.
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16: Christian here. 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
20: 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Parramatta, Victoria Road at Gore Street, a three-car accident. Two or three eastbound lanes are blocked and all westbound traffic has been closed. Reduce your speed in the North Connects Tunnel northbound towards Pennant Hills Road exit in Normanhurst. It's after an earlier crash, we're down to 40 k's here. We've had a bus breakdown sitting in Balcombe Hills on Old Northern Road northbound as you pass Windsor Road. Looking a little busy coming in off the Gladesville Bridge for Victoria Road through Des Moines City bound. Don't miss the Formula One Moët and Chandon Australian Grand Prix 2027. Returning to Melbourne this April. Tickets on sale October 6, 12 p.m. at grandprix.com.au. That's Sydney's latest traffic.
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23: Hi, Saskia Channing here with the latest news. Another round of industrial actions hitting Sydney Airport tonight. Security screening staff walking off the job amid an ongoing dispute over pay and job security. Richard Olsen from the Transport Workers Union apologising for the delays on 7, but says it's crucial.
24: This is also something in which the company and Sydney Airport Corporation has got to take their responsibility for in not getting to where they need to be with the workers and not coming up with any compromises as a result.
23: The latest strike comes less than a week after two previous stoppages disrupted operations. The Prime Minister admits global issues are making it hard on mortgage holders as we brace for another interest rate hike tomorrow. The RBA is expected to increase the official cash rate to 4.6%, its highest level in 15 years. Anthony Albanese maintains his spending isn't contributing to the inflation pressures and is doing what he can to make it easier on the average Aussie.
25: Global inflation is an issue. We know some people are doing it tough, and that's why we're taking action to provide cost of living support.
23: Tougher domestic violence bail laws are driving an expansion of the state's prison system. The men's government is set to open almost 1,000 new prison beds, reopen the Dawn de Lois Correctional Centre at Silverwater, and fast-track the expansion at Park Lee. The move comes with record numbers of alleged offenders being held in custody across Sydney. And a second man has now been charged over a fiery attack in Sydney South. Police allege two cars were deliberately torched outside a Tarrant Point home back in April. A 30-year-old man has been arrested in Candos in the state's central west and charged over the blaze. The matter is due back before Sutherland local court next month.
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23: Updating sport from wooden spooners to grand finalists in just 12 months. The Newcastle Knights have completed one of the NRL's biggest turnarounds. Coach Justin Holbrook says belief has been the driving force behind the club's fairy tale run.
1: And the minute we went to Vegas, we've never looked back. We've handled whatever's happened during games so well, and I've got belief in them off what I see them do at training and the way they've played all year, and so do the playing group, and that's what we're playing next week.
23: And Nathan Cleary is not the only injured Panther facing a lengthy stint on the sidelines. Blaise Talungi likely out for the next 5 months after rupturing his Achilles in last night's loss to the Knights, while Dylan Edwards will undergo scans on his knee this week after copping a torn PCL in the game's first half.
2: Get caught using a mobile phone illegally this long weekend and you'll face double the points. With double demerits in force 2 till 5 October, you can stop it or cop it.
23: Remaining overcast, getting down to 12 degrees tonight. Cloudy again tomorrow with tops of 22, and Wednesday, sunny and 25. And life feels better with Golds. Wake up on the bright side of the dial with the Christian O'Connell Show. Then head home with Sydney's favourite drive show, Jonesy and Amanda. Golds 101.7.
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4: That is phenomenal.
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4: This will be something. It is. And win gold. Stop till we're
3: legend. Hello, everyone. Welcome to Gold Sport. I'm Eddie Maguire and this is...
15: Abby Jelmy, who
3: is indeed
15: still grieving, Ed. My Freo heart over the weekend. That was one of the greatest grand finals you could ever witness unless you supported the men in purple.
3: Well, I'll tell you what, the last 5 weeks of finals in the AFL, including the wild card, have just been absolutely magnificent, punctuated on a weekend where there was going to be no finals at the MCG by the NFL with another 100,000 people there. So it has been an absolute festival of finals. And now we've got the NRL grand final after they have had the most wonderful preliminary finals you could possibly have. And what a storyline it is with the Roosters up against the Newcastle Knights. And
15: I'm all aboard the Knights. That final was unbelievable.
3: Yeah, and to come from last to a chance to win the premiership. I go back to 1977 when it happened in both the VFL and the NRL back in those days. So it is an amazing story, the Newcastle Knights up against the Sydney Roosters. You've got the working class miners.
15: You've got the haves and the have-nots.
3: And you've got the silver tails of the Roosters, the old Chooks.
15: Who are you? Let me guess, you're the Chooks man?
3: My dad was a coal miner in Glasgow.
15: No, but I think you've got a soft spot for the Chooks.
3: Oh, I've got a big soft spot for
15: them. There it is.
3: Yeah, no, Nick Politis is a great friend of mine, and David Gingell is one of my best mates, and Mark Burris and Mark Fennessy on the board. And so, yeah.
15: I'm all aboard the Knights. All aboard. The crying Johns brothers just hits me somewhere in the feels. Well, I just love it.
3: We're going to play a bit of that a little bit later on. Matty Johns in tears was just absolutely magnificent. And this is what football and finals is all about. I mean, we'll talk about the AFL Grand Final and what a win it was for the Brisbane Lions. Congratulations to Chris Fagan and all his team. They were absolutely magnificent. You talk about in finals, you play till the final siren. Boy, we'll talk about that.
15: Don't.
3: Wharfy time. See, this is the thing, Abs. I've been saying
15: you
3: this.
15: Told me. You told me. You I warned have, me.
3: I warned you about it. But not only that, people don't quite understand. Wharfy time. It never worked for me. See, I'm an old working class boy. When the bell goes at wharfy time, they walk off the job. They don't go harder. They want to go slow. That's
15: no.
3: What,
15: What got me?
3: Painters and Dockers Union, they're out.
15: No,
3: they used it. Boom, off.
15: 4 minutes 17 on the clock. They used it as a celebration rather than as a fire up. And I just. Yeah.
3: Well, let's talk about that a little bit later on, because this will be having. Yeah, Sigmund Freud would be having a lifetime of work on the ramifications of wharfie time. And, you know, as we always
15: say. And that's just with me.
3: The early crow. All right, we'll tell you what we've got coming up today. We've got Freddie Fittler to talk about the grand final in the NRL.
15: Amazing.
3: And we'll talk to him about what's going on. I just wonder whether my old mate Peter Volandis will find something, because Kylie was absolutely magnificent. The AFL did it well.
15: That makes it even harder to find something. I think he would have been waiting to see, is there anything we can have that can compete?
3: Well, I did say go for Danny. Have a Monogathon.
15: Well, Shannon Noll apparently is a massive Knights man.
3: Yeah, well, he's...
15: And he said he'll do it for free.
3: He will, yeah.
15: And he likes the idea of that being for free, but...
3: I don't think Peter Volandis likes the idea of it for free as well.
15: Yeah, well, PVL might be saving some money at Chemist Warehouse, because there are half-price cosmetics and vitamins on sale now. 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Ben Hewitt from South Maroota in New South Wales.
3: You want to get that right?
15: Yeah, I do want to. I did not stammer. Let's just get that for the record.
3: Where's he from?
15: No, not saying it again. Thank you. We will send our friend Ben Hewitt a check in the mail for $100 to spend at Chemist Warehouse.
3: All right. We've got Freddie Fittler joining us. We're going to talk. What? Even the rah-rahs are going all right. The Wallabies had a big win over South Africa. That was magnificent.
15: And we've got a rematch of last year's grand final with the Broncos taking on the Roosters in the NRLW as well.
3: Good stuff. All right, this is Gold Sport, back with Freddie Fittler right after this.

0: Welcome back to Gold Sport. I'm Eddie Maguire. This is Abby Jelmy. How are you, Abby?
1: What a treat of a weekend of sport we had. Not only an amazing prelim on the Friday, but then the final that was the perfect exclamation on the season that we had, and then a great prelim on Sunday.
0: Right, so I want to ask you first up, okay? There's 4 minutes to go.
1: Don't.
0: You're 17 points up the Fremantle Dockers.
1: It's too soon.
0: No, just I want to ask you, what were you thinking at that particular stage? I know what I was thinking.
1: Oh, when Patrick Voss slotted it through, I thought there's three kicks in this and 4 minutes to go. Mm. This is ours.
0: Exactly. You know what I was thinking? What Lee Matthews has always drilled into anyone he's known throughout his life, and also the great Bob Rose said this to me at Collingwood, you are never safe until there are more goals in front than minutes to play. And I looked up and went, 17, that's three goals, 18 points, right? There's three, and there's 4 minutes and 17 seconds. And just as the ball was coming back to the centre, this happened.
1: Oh.
2: Three, they're out of their seats. Places going gangbusters. They're within reach of their first ever premiership.
1: No, they're not, Brian.
0: Yes,
1: no,
0: they're not. Well, they were within reach. But I'll tell you what, it's interesting. I watched the replays and the various calls from people like Adam Simpson, the former West Coast Eagles premiership coach, and all of us at once, right around the ground without knowing, reacted exactly the same way. Went, oh, it might be just a touch early. And the point that you made in our opener, Abs, was this. Right? Now, last week against Geelong, they played it when the game was over and was basically like playing a second theme song or a theme song early. The Brisbane Lions had prepared for this, that if Wharfie time went up, it was either the game's in the balance or they're on top of us and they're rubbing our noses in it. And I don't know whether it wasn't 2020 hindsight, but you could just feel. I looked around and watched all the Fremantle people just having the best time, and it was great. It was great theatre, and the sound of ACDC's bells ringing around the MCG was magnificent.
1: It was played as a celebration.
0: Except I looked at the centre square, and you could just see the Brisbane Lions guys just bristling, and that's what they were prepared for. And, of course, they, as soon as that happened, when Brian Taylor said that in his call, Ashcroft grabs the ball, bang, down.
1: Cameron,
0: goal, suddenly three goals in 4 minutes 17 was two goals in around 4 minutes and then one goal and then that was it. It was unbelievable. So
1: And I'll be the first to say I was all for Wharfie time. I sat in this studio and said to you, what do you mean? What about the theatre? We love the theatre. Let it be. How can you possibly play it even now over in the West? And poor J-Lo's up there in the comm box looking like the saddest man of all time after the loss. And I
0: Justin Longmuir, yeah.
1: Yeah, well, imagine. Oh, sorry, Justin Longmuir, me and my good mate J-Lo. But can you imagine not having the control as the senior coach as well? I wonder what he thought.
0: Well, they're in on it. They knew what was going on. I mean, look, it was one of those things. Yeah, but the players are going to stand up. I mean, it doesn't matter. You can do all that sort of stuff. Brisbane, when
1: gosh,
0: it counted,
1: what a final it was,
0: up.
1: Though.
0: Yeah, it was unbelievable. There was one other bit that happened afterwards. I just want to play Channel 7, this is actually Xander Maguire reporting on Connor McKenna's
1: young upcomer.
0: Here we go. Listen to this.
3: Heroes welcome at Brisbane Airport this afternoon. Far from what Connor McKenna's dad copped on the ground after the game last night. The Irishman apprehended by security as he ran out to meet his son. Connor needing to step in to clear up any confusion.
1: He was tackled to the ground.
0: Well, Paddy jumped the fence.
1: Of course he did.
0: Of course he did. And I love that. He had a green jumper on as well. Good Irishman. And Eddie went, there's been some people. I heard something. I don't know. I was driving around today and I was listening to an inferior brand radio station and they were complaining that Conor McKenna had an Irish flag. Some sort of complaints.
1: Really? You've got to lean in. We'll have more of them. If they've got his skills, bring them over.
0: Look, my boy was lucky enough to win a national championship at Ohio State 2 years ago.
1: You reckon he didn't have an Australian flag?
0: Well, we handed it to him.
1: Of course.
0: He came over and that's all he wanted to do was be an Australian on that American ground representing his country. And his teammate was also an Aussie and they both did it.
1: Yeah.
0: They didn't run out in the middle of the ground or anything. But
1: if that offends you, you're too fragile. There's enough to celebrate.
0: The Irish and the Australian connection in Australian rules football and Gaelic is profound.
1: Yes.
0: And it was great for Connor McKenna to do that. Now, if you're running the Brisbane Lions best and fairest, I think, which is on tomorrow night.
1: Oh, gosh.
0: I know what I'm doing.
1: A lot of sunglasses.
0: You know what I'm doing?
1: What?
0: I'm starting the night with
1: Hell's Bells. No, you're not.
0: Oh, yes, I am. It's going to be a massive build-up this week, and don't forget, on Friday, we're going to have some of the biggest names in NRL getting ready for Sunday's massive game up there in Sydney.
1: You're going. You can't wait.
0: Can't wait to get along there.
1: Oh, I'll be screaming at the TV as usual.
0: I might just be the entertainment.
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7: 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In Padstow, we've got a multi-vehicle accident on the M5 citybound towards Fairford Road. Only one lane's been getting through, and runtime's averaging about 40 minutes now from Preston's getting into Kingsgrove eastbound. In Seaforth, a medical emergency on Manly Road northbound coming up from Spit Bridge. We've got a lane blocked off and extensive delays almost towards Spit Junction. Through Mossman, and southbound is also busy approaching. In Westmead, Great Western Highway, a crash at Bridge Road, east and westbound is impacted. We all want our kids to be safe, but many aren't. Enough to fill a stadium every year. Get your seats in the Stadium of Hope for a safer future for every child. Search Stadium of Hope. That's Sydney's latest traffic.
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8: 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All of a sudden. And it was only other mums that were looking around like, hashtag deadbeat dad. Took a wild swing on both. 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
1: You're looking at me. I've been nasal for about 6 weeks, yeah, so it's probably me that's given it to you.
0: No, I haven't got it, and I'm hoping not to, but I tell you what, I was looking daggers at you the other day when you were sneezing and snoring all over the place.
1: 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Stay home. I stock up on my Armour Force.
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0: Welcome back to Gold Sport. Ebs, I was out for dinner last night. I was at the Mount Erica Hotel having some dinner with my beautiful wife and my son and his girlfriend, and suddenly there was roars coming from everywhere. That must be, well, they were playing the replay of the grand final, the AFL grand final. Of course, I looked up and it was on Stan Sport, and I'm watching the Wallabies absolutely giving it to the Springboks in Perth, then the Springboks coming back. Eventually, we win 42-38. And how about this call of Max Jorgensen's runaway try in the 63rd minute?
1: Ngomazulu, fun about that. That was lost. Jorgensen has his hands on it. He's got a clean one of the line. Does he have the pace, though? Jorgensen. Oh, of course he does!
0: Yeah! 54,678 screaming fans at Optus Stadium, and there's a lot of Springbok supporters over there in Perth. The Wallabies winning 42-38 against the current world champions and being reduced to 11 players. Justin Harrison, Goog, is on the line to tell us all about it. 34 tests for the Wallabies, including part of our 2003 World Cup final loss to England. But we'll just call you a finalist. We won't go down that.
2: Mate, he
0: did actually throw his medal into Sydney Harbour, by the way, but that's all right.
3: Story for another day.
0: For another day. Hey, Goog, tell us about last night's win. I can tell you, looking up and seeing the Wallabies winning the way they did was just absolutely sensational.
4: Yeah, absolutely. You're spot on. It was, I mean, every Wallaby fan in the stadium and watching at home ran every step with the Jorgo runaway try. But I think the most pleasing part was the completeness of the performance. Game management was spot on. There were a couple of changes, a few tweaks, new 12 and 13 change with Lenny Ikitau, Joseph Akusosuili'i on the wing. There lots of intrigue heading into the match. Rassie Erasmus doing his usual gamesmanship and trying to outthink everyone and end up outfoxing himself in the game. It was a great theatre of sport, a great weekend of sport as well, right? Lions into Knights, into the Wallabies. How good.
3: And unbelievable games too. And Les Kiss, I loved this after the game. He said, you know, you can't coach what you just saw. You can only take him so far. There's a level of connectiveness in this group, in the sheds, that was actually reflected out there.
0: And speaking of connectiveness, I love the idea of the referee having to go to the phone because the communications fell down.
3: Hey, now, is there an Perth. We're in 1990 over there, all right? Mate, leave it alone.
4: Every time that phone came out, a bit of cheese came out with it. There was a yellow card. Whoever was on the other end of that phone is not a Wallaby fan, let me tell you.
0: But don't you like the product placement? They're playing at Optus Stadium.
3: Yeah, and they couldn't get the reception. Stop.
0: No, it wasn't Optus. No, they had to get on the phone. It was the other stuff. So the old mobile phone worked.
4: A couple of streakers with body paint on, back to the old days with Vodafone.
0: Exactly. Now, that's a great win. The Mandela Challenge plate comes back to Australia for the first time since 2022. Now, next up, the big test, All Blacks.
4: Yeah.
0: Two Bledisloe Cup tests in Auckland, the first one starting on October 10, which you'll see on Stan Sport. Now, this is the big time. Is there an opportunity? Yeah. Tell us the truth.
3: Oh, there is now. There has to be.
4: No, absolutely. How can we possibly think about it changing into a why not now? Yeah. You know, there's momentum. There's an Argentina test series with a trophy coming home as well. A win and a draw over there. Don't forget how tough it is to go over there and play against the Argentinians. And then the Springboks, of course. Yeah, we get it. They made 13 changes. There was over 527 test caps still took the field. Sure, a lot of them were in Eben Etzebeth's size 49 boots. But, you know, look, the Auckland Challenge is still there. The longer records go, the closer they are to getting broken. So the Wallabies are rightly pretty confident. And I tell you what, the All Blacks are pretty beaten up after that series in South Africa. You know, that tour took a fair bit out of them, so they've got some soul-searching to do. They're starting to discover the precariousness of the balance sheet as well. So they're a little bit distracted and they're under a bit of pressure, and why not?
0: And we should GM up, because the Rugby League's starting to just nip at the All Blacks' domination of New Zealand. But it's a beauty for Australia. For the first time for a long time, Justin, there is that blue sky that's there, you know.
3: And even more blue sky, Justin, I'm sure you're keeping one eye on the Rugby League. Mark Wanganeetawase and what he's doing. How exciting is the idea of adding him to this side with that explosiveness?
4: Well, he was just star player when he left. One of the good things about NRL is that they seem to reinvent history. He was a very capable international player before he went to rugby league. So we lent him to the league and let them see how good we can play the game, and then he's coming back. So, but look, it's just...
0: Mate, I'm going to send him a Sharon just in case.
3: Give him a crack.
0: He's had a kick of that at some stage.
3: See if he's a triple threat.
4: He looked pretty good in a sleeveless Guernsey and some tight shorts, wouldn't he?
0: He would indeed, especially a black and white one. Hey, Google, we'll talk to you, as we said, in the build-up to what is going to be a fantastic series against New Zealand, and that's coming up. Put in your diary for October 10 and then the return bout in Sydney on October 17. Thanks, mate.
4: Yeah, can't wait. Thanks very much. Always a pleasure.
0: Justin Harrison joining us on Gold Sport.
3: I can't wait for the World Cup. It'll be amazing, but we've got so much sport to look forward to this week as well. And Ed, as always, see you on Friday. I can't wait.
0: See you Friday.
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24: Hi, Saskia Channing here with the latest news. Travellers are being urged to allow extra time at Sydney Airport tonight. Security screeners are staging another strike in an ongoing dispute over pay and job security. The industrial action coming just days after two previous walk-offs.
25: They've had ample of opportunity and time to reach agreement with the workers in this place, but they've not done so at this stage, so unfortunately we're left with no option.
24: That's Richard Olsen there from the Transport Workers Union on 7. The federal opposition has poured cold water on Labor's claims that it's getting the budget under control. It's revealed a $6 billion improvement in the bottom line thanks to savings on the PBS and childcare. But Liberal leader Angus Taylor has accused the Treasurer of being all spin.
26: If the government had offset all of its additional spending, we'd be running a surplus right now. But we're not. We're still in a substantial deficit, $22 billion. And of course, interest payments are rising.
24: Authorities say it could be weeks before a forensic investigation is completed into the recent OpenAI breach involving a Services Australia website. Prime Minister Anthony Albanese says it proves the need for oversight.
27: Artificial intelligence can make an enormous difference. It can boost productivity, can boost economic growth, it can give us health breakthroughs, but we need to make sure that human beings are in charge of this.
24: And Knights fans will get a smoother ride to the NRL Grand Final. Planned track works on the Central Coast Newcastle line have been postponed. The move comes after thousands of supporters were caught in major delays heading to last night's prelim following a freight train breakdown near Waiee. Transport for New South Wales says it's working to avoid a repeat this weekend.
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24: Updating sports, Nathan Cleary is all smiles, posting a pic from his hospital bed. The Panthers star giving two thumbs up after undergoing emergency surgery to repair a double compound fracture to his leg and a broken foot following Penrith's loss to Newcastle overnight. He's thanked everyone for their support, saying while yesterday sucked, he'll be back. Switching codes, a change at the top for the Sydney Swans. Coach John Longmire is leaving to join Essendon's leadership. He'll be general manager of AFL Performance. And to cricket, a fan favourite's back for another Big Bash campaign. Nick Madison has re-signed with the Sydney Thunder for BBL 16 after an inspirational return to cricket following his battle with cancer.
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24: Remaining overcast, getting down to 12 degrees tonight. Cloudy again tomorrow with tops of 22 and Wednesday, sunny and 25. And life feels better with gold. Wake up on the bright side of the dial with the Christian O'Connell Show. Then head home with Sydney's favourite drive show, Jonesy and Amanda. 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
2: 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First round about the lid cups off. The carbonara is absolutely everywhere. Being detective older sister, I went into the pizza shop. They didn't want to take accountability. I kept insisting. So anyway, they gave me another carbonara and we left. Got in the car and my brother was pretty quiet. It's at that point he said it was actually that other pizza shop I was in.
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0: 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The kid, Robbie Williams.
1: 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Zero future. 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

0: 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I'm 16 years old and I am obsessed with women's sport. I started Her Way Sports Media 5 years ago because the coverage just wasn't there. So I thought, why not me? 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
1: 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We were in Greece recently for a holiday. A couple of very romantic moments.
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1: I thought he was going to propose.
2: 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Or were you excited?
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5: Good morning, I'm Georgia Love. Shock news out of Canberra with Greens leader Larissa Waters announcing she's stepping down as leader of the party due to poor health. In a statement, Senator Waters says she was managing pre-existing kidney disease that's declined significantly in recent months. While she has maintained her prognosis is good, but doctors have been clear recovery needs a slower pace than leading a federal party allows. The Greens leader has been in the role for just over 15 months, the party to hold a secret ballot this week to elect a new member to the top job. New international data has put Australia's housing crisis back into the spotlight. Four Aussie capital cities are now in the world's 10 least affordable housing markets, including Sydney, which sits just second behind Hong Kong. Sydney's median house price is now 14 times the median household income. Adelaide came in fourth, while Brisbane and Melbourne finished eighth and ninth, respectively, in the world. It comes as mortgage holders face a nervous wait today with the Reserve Bank expected to lift rates. It's being blamed on stubbornly high inflation, with a jump of 25 basis points set to take the official cash rate to 4.6%, the highest we've seen since 2011. Canstar Sally Tindall urging mortgage holders to shop around.
6: If you're on a variable rate, know it is your right to pick up the phone and ask your bank for a better deal. Just give it a go. The worst that they can say is no.
5: And five men arrested yesterday in the UK on suspicion of terror and explosive-related offences have been released on bail. The group accused of a suspected terror plot near a Royal Air Force base used by the US military. There were fears Iran was behind the move, but the Iranian government denied it played a part.
4: Linkt is helping you fix your unpaid tolls fast. 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
5: Nathan Cleary has provided an update from his hospital bed following his sickening injury in the Panthers' NRL prelim final loss to the Knights. The Penrith Stars taken to Instagram to let his fans know he's undergone surgery on a badly broken ankle, admitting Sunday sucked, but he's thankful for the support. He's received plenty of encouragement from his fellow NRL stars, including this weekend's grand finalist, Daly Cherry Evans.
7: Obviously, I feel bad for him, but as a parent, I can't imagine how his dad sat up in the box and had to coach a footy side after you watch your son go down like that. So I know Nathan well enough to say he's very, very resilient and he will come back bigger and stronger, but it was hard to watch on the weekend and yeah, hopefully he bounces back.
5: And in the AFL, former Swans coach John Longmire has flown to the hangar, the premiership coach, to join Essendon as general manager of AFL performance later this week, working alongside new head coach Mark McVeigh. Longmire departs the role of Sydney's executive director of club performance.
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5: Partly cloudy across Sydney, tops of 22 to 24 today. Tomorrow, clear skies and warm, 25 to 31. Sunny again Thursday, 29 to 33. And life feels better with Gold. It's the Christian O'Connell Show now, then Melbourne's favourite drive home with Jones and Amanda from
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1: What phone numbers can you still recite from memory? 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We moved here 8 years ago. 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
22: Morning, I'm Georgia Love. Larissa Waters has made the shock announcement she's quitting as the leader of the Greens due to illness. The 49-year-old revealing her chronic kidney disease has taken a downturn. She said in a statement she needs to be honest with herself, she's not invincible. Senator Waters took over the top job for the Greens just 15 months ago. The party will hold a ballot this week to elect a new leader, with 20 months until the next federal election. Five British men arrested over a suspected terror plot near a RAF base in the UK have been released on bail. The group was taken into custody on suspicion of explosives after being caught near the base, which is used by the US military yesterday. Head of counter-terrorism policing Lawrence Taylor says this is far from over.
23: They absolutely remain under investigation as we explore multiple lines of inquiry.
22: While Iran has denied involvement. Back home, an accused double murderer, Bo Lamar Condon, allegedly told a friend he would bury a body in the bush. 1 week into the former New South Wales police officer's double murder trial, the courts heard the alleged comments were made 9 months before the fatal shootings of Jesse Baird and Luke Davies at their Sydney home. Their bodies were found hidden in surfboard bags after they went missing in 2024. Lamar Condon is accused of using his police-issued gun to kill the couple. He's pleaded not guilty, the trial expected to last 12 weeks. And Rod Stewart has announced he's stepping away from the stage. The 81-year-old singer revealing he will retire, ending a six-decade career. His last tour dates have been penned in for next year.
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22: AFL Premiership young gun Will Ashcroft has become just the second player in the league's history to win back-to-back Gary Ayres Awards, rated by coaches as the best on ground in Saturday's history-making grand final. One half of Brisbane's Ashcroft brothers, the midfielder, played a massive role in the Lions' epic final quarter defeat of the Dockers, collecting 12 disposals and 4 clearances in the final term alone. The coach's award comes after the league copped heat for not awarding the 22-year-old the Norm Smith medal on the day. Switching codes and daily, Cherry Evans is gearing up for not just the granny, but his final game in the NRL. The Roosters star heads to the Super League in 2027 to join Hull FC after impressive 16 seasons with the league. But DCE says he's not even thinking about that heading into Sunday's decider against the Knights.
24: I've completely sort of put it to the side, really is just taking a step back and saying, all right, what can I do this weekend to make this weekend the most enjoyable and obviously get the result we want, because winning is way more enjoyable than losing a grand final.
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22: Partly cloudy across Sydney, tops of 22 to 24 today. Tomorrow, clear skies and warm, 25 to 31. Sunny again Thursday, 29 to 33. And life feels better with Gold. It's the Christian O'Connell Show now, then Melbourne's favourite drive home with Jonesy and Amanda.
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1: 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At the Kembra, a building fire has closed Canterbury Road both ways. It's between Dennis and Haldon Streets. Emergency crews are on site. There are detours in place, but expect delays. That's Canterbury Road closed, Dennis to Haldon Streets. Cecil Park, a breakdown reported on Elizabeth Drive eastbound. It's between Mamre Road and the M7 on-ramp. And at Mascot, busy traffic. Joyce Drive, Qantas Drive for people heading to the domestic airport terminal entry this morning. 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And you're up to date, that's Sydney's latest traffic.
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0: 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Looking forward to the jet lag. 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
1: 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Back in the sun. Brian Adams is bringing his Roll with the Punches tour to Sydney with a second show announced at Afterpay Arena Saturday, February 27th. 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
10: 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At Lakemba, an overnight building fire has closed Canterbury Road both ways between Dennis Street and Heldon Street. That's Canterbury Road at Lakemba. Closed both ways, Dennis to Heldon Streets. At Cecil Park, a reported breakdown on Elizabeth Drive eastbound between Mamre Road and the M7 motorway on-ramp. At Preston's, there's a truck breakdown on Camden Valley Way. It's eastbound just east of Cow Pasture Road. Lane is closed there and traffic is slow past the site. You wouldn't operate a chainsaw blindfolded, so why dig without searching before you dig first? If you don't, you're digging blind. Search before you dig online every time. That's Sydney's latest traffic.
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13: Morning, I'm Jai Morse. A drone operator has been charged over an alleged conspiracy to murder a man in Sydney's southwest. Three people have already been arrested in relation to the alleged plan in West Hoxton. An 18-year-old man was yesterday arrested in Silverwater, accused of using a drone to conduct surveillance as part of the scheme. Meantime, a Sydney company has been fined following the death of an e-bike rider in 2023. It's alleged the rider was thrown from their bike after it struck a steel road plate cover in Western Sydney. SafeWork New South Wales has now fined New South Wales Curbing $250,000 over the incident, claiming they failed to comply with its health and safety duty. Heading overseas, and five British men arrested over a suspected terror plot near a RAF base in the UK have been released on bail. The group were taken into custody on suspicion of explosives after being caught near the base, which is being used by the US military. Head of counter-terrorism policing Lawrence Taylor says it's far from over.
14: They absolutely remain under investigation as we explore multiple lines of inquiry.
13: Changing pace, and one of Sydney's youngest mayors has been elected in Parramatta. 28-year-old Cameron McLean will step into the role after being voted in yesterday. He's vowed to attract investment to the West and preserve Parra's unique character. And there will be an entertainment act at the NRL Grand Final after all. Peter Vlandis has confirmed there'll be an 11-minute mystery act for the October 3 decider between the Knights and the Roosters. It follows singer Tones and I dropping out.
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13: In sport, Nathan Cleary has provided an update from his hospital bed following his sickening injury in the Panthers' NRL prelim final loss to the Knights. The Penrith star taking to Instagram to let his fans know he's undergone surgery on his broken ankle, admitting Sunday sucked, but he's thankful for the support. He's received plenty of encouragement from his fellow NRL stars, including this weekend's grand finalist Daly Cherry Evans.
15: As a parent, I can't imagine how his dad sat up in the box and had to coach a footy side after you watch your son go down like that. So I know Nathan well enough to say he's very, very resilient and he will come back bigger and stronger, but it was hard to watch on the weekend and yeah, hopefully he bounces back.
13: Over to AFL and former Swans coach John Longmire has flown to the hangar. The Premiership coach will join Essendon as its general manager of AFL performance later this week. Longmire's currently Sydney's executive director of club performance. And the Socceroos are expecting Brazil to come out firing in tonight's friendly in Brisbane. It's after the sides drew 1-1 in the clash up in Townsville on Friday.
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13: Partly cloudy this morning, expected to clear up later in the day with a top of 21. Sunshine expected tomorrow and Thursday with some rain on the cards for the weekend. Right now it's 9 degrees in the west and 11 in the city. Life feels better with gold. It's the Christian O'Connell Show now, then Sydney's favourite drive home with Jonesy and Amanda from 3. 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

0: He's Gold 101.7. We'll check around into work in just a couple of minutes. It's 11 past 6. Partly cloudy today with a top of 22 degrees. Madigan this morning, the Christian O'Connell Show, not in right now. Back next Monday at 6. I don't know if this technically classifies her as dangerous, but my nan, she was fearless. When we used to go to the footy, she would go toe-to-toe with the other supporters, and they would always back down.
1: We're looking for famous last words and dangerous nans. Yesterday, we were talking about falling and just looking for your falling stories. We had so many great calls. All the calls we had actually were brilliant. 50% of them involved listeners when they were young staying with a grandmother who didn't care for health and safety, which is why I want more of these stories about dangerous nans, because that nans seemed to care. It was even less so than granddads.
2: Yes, that's true.
1: They just wanted you outside and didn't care what you were doing or would observe you. Now, as grandparents are heavily involved, and obviously, thank God, to keep young people alive. But back in the day, it wasn't like this. So your stories of dangerous nans and then also famous last words. Rio, you've got a story about famous last words.
2: Yes, the famous last words were, "Oi, watch this." We're at my friend Rachel's house party in year 10, and there was me and my best mate Nathan, who's quite little and I think was a bit of a late bloomer as well. So there was a big weight difference. We're on the trampoline, and you know how if you time it just right, you can do the double bounce when there's two of you.
1: Oh, it's the best thing in the world.
2: Yes, so one person bounces, and then if you just, I don't know, there's like an innate instinct you have as a teenager where you just
1: get that rhythm right.
2: Yes, exactly.
1: It's almost like Miles Davis in jazz. It's the heartbeat. It's a syncopated thing, you know, like a Gene Krupa drum riff.
2: Exactly. That's exactly
1: the thing. We used to have the girls used to have this trampoline, and their favorite thing in the world, where you know where you were slightly scared and you were getting and you were giggling and also terrified, was me getting on doing the double bounce.
2: Yes. It is.
1: They were like, no, don't do it. But they wanted me to do it. Do you know that age? It's the best thing as a kid. You're on the cusp of like being really scared and really excited.
2: Yes.
1: It's full aliveness.
2: We were exactly in that spot. And so I said, "Oi, watch this." And then I bounced Nathan so.
1: And he's tiny, Nathan, as we've established in this story.
2: He's a little fella. He's still pretty little.
1: Yeah.
2: He went into the air. It was like a Looney Tunes cartoon.
1: Oh, no.
2: And you immediately know, this has gone too well. Because he was just, and the time you expect him to start coming down.
1: In your memory, this story, he's up there for like an hour.
2: Isn't
1: it? You know when we all see these stories?
2: Because time slows down and you're like, he should be coming down now. Nice. But he's just getting higher and higher and higher. And then you're like, well, I can't help him because he's up there and I'm down here.
1: Please tell me he lands back on the trampoline.
2: Well, in a way, he's coming back down. I'm like, this is not going to land on the net. And you could, but there's again nothing I can do. So in slow motion,
1: try and catch him if he's that small.
2: I'm not catching.
1: Get a baseball mitt. Catch tiny the little Mitch. Baseball mitt. Got him.
2: He comes down and he lands in, you know, like the steel bars in between the net.
1: The no man's land.
2: No man's land.
1: There's rust there. Oh. Tetanus.
2: And he's dangling. Sorry. Oh. He's dangling by his leg.
1: Oh,
2: and his head's down.
1: Not right up the old ball sack.
2: No, not I think it was on the knee.
1: Oh, he got lucky.
2: He's like a turtle on it. You know, a turtle flipped over on his shell.
1: Yeah,
2: and he couldn't get back. He's just dangling. And I remember.
1: Hero in a half shell. He's on a mission.
2: And I just remember not being able to help him because I was laughing so hard. And he's like, my knee.
1: Those are some of the best moments of a childhood, aren't they?
2: Yes. Everyone's just dying of laughter. And the poor guy was on crutches for like a month afterwards.
3: Oh,
2: I mean, he did quite a lot of damage to his knee. But at the time, hilarious.
1: It's a great time was had by all. Apart from tiny.
2: Except for tiny Nathan.
1: Oh, poor old Nathan.
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6: 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At Lakemba, a building fire this morning has closed Canterbury Road both ways between Dennis and Heldon Streets. There are diversions in place around the site, but traffic is very heavy past the scene. That's Canterbury Road closed both ways at Lakemba between Dennis and Heldon Streets. At Leppington, a semi-trailer's broken down on Camden Valley Way. It's eastbound, blocking the centre lane just before Horningsea Park Drive. It's not far from Cowpaster Road and traffic is delayed past the site. It's Travel Tuesday at Flight Centre. Save up to 65% on a seven-night Bali stay from $423 per person. 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That's Sydney's latest traffic.
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0: 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This is Gold. Got all your latest news and sport headlines coming up in just a couple of minutes. Madigan with you this morning, the Christian O'Connell Show. On a break, he'll be back next Monday from 6. Going to take your calls now on.
1: Would it confuse stories of dangerous nans and also stories about famous last words? Christian, my famous last words of all gas, no brakes. I was in Nice, France, doing a bike tour and we were flying down a huge hill. I had my phone in my right hand. This is a key part of the story. I flew past the group screaming, all gas, no brakes. I started getting the death wobbles and went to pull the brake, but I couldn't get my hand to the brake because my phone was in my hand. I was too scared. See how addicted we are to these phones. Too scared to let go of my phone and trying to put it away to pull the front brake. I defied gravity. I managed to get my phone away, put on the front brake. I went vertically straight up in the air, tumbled forward, traveled about 100 meters on the ground, eating gravel in France. And that French gravel, it is no Helidon sandstone. I then spent the rest of my trip visiting various European pharmacies and hospitals because my arms were... We don't need to get into that phrase. Oh, my word.
2: Emma, is the worst.
1: Yeah. What a phrase. All gas, no brakes. That's a chuckle sister sometimes. Sheena, good morning.
3: Good morning, Christian. How are you?
1: I'm good, Sheena. Welcome to the show. What's your story for us, mate?
3: I was living in North Queensland. Went to a zoo up in North Queensland with a couple of friends, and one of my friends at the time said... Oh, watch out for the geese. They can bite you. And sure enough, just as he said that at the time, he got bit on the butt by the geese. And 5 minutes later, we were there. There were kangaroos around. People were feeding kangaroos. And he said, well, you've got to watch out for the kangaroos. And just as he said that, he got punched in the private area by the kangaroo.
1: Oh, bloody hell.
3: So it was a great day for animals.
4: That is funny.
1: That is. I'm sorry.
4: Sorry, but that's funny.
1: That is so Australian. Being punched by a kangaroo is not a. Most of us would love to have that, but in the private area, you're right there, Sheena. In the most private of areas.
4: How do they know?
1: And also, they're about 6 or 8 foot. They've got to really wind up that uppercut.
4: I think Mike Tyson.
1: They know what they're doing.
3: It actually dropped him to the ground.
1: Yeah, no, it always does. Just a tap there would fell any man. Sheena, we're sending you a prize. That's a great story. Thanks for sharing it, mate.
3: Thank you.
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7: 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At Leppington, a semi-trailer's broken down on Camden Valley Way eastbound. It's in between Cowpaster Road and Horningsea Park Drive, but it's in the centre lane and traffic is very slow along Camden Valley Way. A building fire overnight at Lakemba has closed Canterbury Road both ways between Dennis Street and Heldon Street. There are diversions in place, but expect delays along Canterbury Road. Also busy traffic at Mascot approaching the domestic airport terminal and building quickly citybound onto the Anzac Bridge. The Anaconda School Holiday Sale is now on. 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That's Sydney's latest traffic.
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9: Morning, I'm Jai Moss. A report will be prepared for the coroner following the death of a man on the state's mid-north coast. Emergency services were called to One Mile Beach in Foster on Sunday morning, pulling a 76-year-old man from the water. An off-duty doctor alongside surf lifesavers performed CPR on the man. However, he was declared dead in hospital yesterday. Over to politics, and Greens leader Larissa Waters is stepping down from the top job. The senator revealing her chronic kidney condition has worsened in recent months. The 49-year-old took over the job just over 15 months ago. Also making news, and British counter-terrorism police say investigations are far from over, despite 5 terror suspects being released on bail. The group were arrested over a suspected terror plot near a RAF base used by the US military.
10: To be very clear, this does not mean that the investigation is over. They are subject to stringent conditions on their movement and contact with others.
9: Head of Counterterrorism Policing Lawrence Taylor speaking there. Four Aussie capitals now make the list of the world's 10 least affordable housing markets. Sydney's ranked second with a score of 14, meaning the median house price is 14 times the median household income. And police across the country will stop and pay their respects today, honouring their fallen colleagues. In Sydney, a ceremony will be held at the Police Force Wall of Remembrance in the Domain. It comes less than a week after the death of 20-year-old Constable Mia Lay, who was killed while on duty in Redfern on Friday.
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9: Over to sport, Daily Cherry Evans is gearing up for not just the grand final, but his final game in the NRL. The Roosters star heads to the Super League in 2027 to join Hull FC after an impressive 16-season NRL career. But DCE says he's not even thinking about that heading into Sunday's decider against the Knights.
2: I've completely sort of put it to the side. Really is just taking a step back and saying, all right, what can I do this weekend to make this weekend the most enjoyable and obviously get the result we want, because winning is way more enjoyable than losing the grand final.
9: Meantime, Knights star Phoenix Crossland fronts the judiciary tonight over the hip drop tackle that sent Cleary down. And in AFL, Chris Fagan says he'll continue to weigh up his future following Brisbane's premiership three-peat. Fags telling Fox coaching's incredibly enjoyable but can be draining.
11: I've done nothing but think about football and the Brisbane Lions for the last 10 years and got to make sure that if I do continue on that I do have the right amount of energy to give to the job, because that's what it requires.
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9: Partly cloudy this morning, expected to clear up later in the day with a top of 21. Sunshine expected tomorrow and Thursday with some rain on the cards for the weekend. Right now it's 9 degrees in the west and 11 in the city. Life feels better with Gold. It's the Christian O'Connell Show now, then Sydney's favourite drive home with Jonesy and Amanda from 3. 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

0: Roma, Roma, ma, gaga, ooh la la, what you been romance?
1: Just great songs on Sydney's Gold 101.7. It's 6:37, tops of 22 degrees today, bit of cloud around as well. Madigan with you because the Christian O'Connell Show on a break right now. He'll be back next Monday at 6. Heard this earlier. The small thing that brings me big joy, probably because I have a toddler's appetite, is a Freddo frog.

0: of your dreams.
1: All right, time for this week's small thing, big joy. What is it for you? Text me 0475 031043 for Jeff. When the toaster cooks the bread just right and you can butter it from corner to corner. I don't want to see any bread peeking through that butter spread.
2: What sort of brownness do you like? Are you sort of, you tend to...
1: It needs to be browned.
2: A dark brown?
1: Yeah. I don't understand people that just have no... There's no evidence that it's been in the toaster.
2: Yeah, it's like a warm piece of white bread.
1: Yeah. You know, sometimes when you're on holiday, you've got to stand by that. The world's slowest toaster.
2: The buffet. Oh.
1: Yes. There's always one lone old guy there waiting for his... Can't you see some people come out, oh, it's barely done. They start altering the side of that thing.
2: Yes, yeah.
1: That's for Jeff. Maggie, getting food out of the microwave before the beep. Oh no, I love doing that too.
2: Okay.
1: Yeah.
2: What's the thrill in it for? Is it like beating the bomb sort of
1: situation?
2: Yeah,
1: no, it is. Okay. Yes. It's like riding the wave before it crashes on the shore. You know, like you're surfing the microwave, really. Lily, arriving at the tram stop right as the tram arrives. Adrian, the big button in the car that folds the mirrors in. Absolute genius invention. It's this reassuring quality to it. When you see it tuck in, everything's all good. It's like you're tucking in at night time to go to sleep.
2: Yes.
1: Patsy, what small thing, big joy for you? Crushing a nemesis?
3: No.
1: That's the laughter, not of denial, of recognition.
2: Yeah, she didn't say no.
1: Yes, she didn't say no.
3: I love when you get a sneaky Macca's takeaway and then you get your burger out and you look in the bag and there's even just two or three rogue chips in there.
1: Yes. It's like, why are those your favourite ones?
3: Fries,
1: Those ones. I always think they're the forbidden ones are the best ones that you find. They're like the bonus fries.
2: It's like an encore. You've had the set and now it's like, oh,
1: those are my favourite ones.
3: Yeah, and they're extra salty than the ones that were in the box for some reason. I know they've got more taste.
1: I tell you what, it's a small thing, big joy for me. When suddenly I have to get in my wife's car and drive it and I find a discarded... My wife always pretends she doesn't have fast food. And I see plenty of evidence. Someone is... It's either you or who else is in this car?
2: We've got bigger problems.
1: Yeah,
2: we
1: are. Rio, small thing, big joy. What's it for you?
2: Yesterday, our neighbour, Mo...
1: Oh, not the old nonna.
2: No, not the nonna.
1: We don't know who's on the other side. We only know the nonna.
2: Yes. There's Chris, two doors down.
1: Yeah.
2: Who's got one of those little lawn trimmers. He did the entire nature strip for our whole block.
1: Oh, no, that's my God.
2: It was... I was just pacing.
1: Retired?
3: Yeah, I bet.
1: Chris, actually, you've got no job. That should be your job.
2: Yeah. Oh, that's your task.
1: You now work for the street, mate.
3: That and putting the bins out and in. He should be doing
1: that. No, I agree. No. Absolutely. I reckon even like Obama, he better be out there mowing this nature strips of his neighbours. Now you're not running the country anymore, mate. Listen, POTUS, doesn't matter, pick up a whippersnipper. Go get everyone's bins in.
3: If not in our corner does that.
1: They are the legends of the street. They're the marshals of the street, I think. They're retired people.
2: Yeah.
1: They know what's going on, you know? Oh, there was a suspicious car. You've got too much time on there.
3: We call him Mayor Ken.
1: And also sometimes, though, and we've got one on our street, and I love those people, but, you know, sometimes you just haven't got the time.
2: Yes. I've got to be somewhere.
1: For them. Oh, you know, and they have not got to be anywhere. And they're like, we say this. Oh, you look like you're in a rush. Great, then it's obvious. Oh, no, we're going to be here in a long story, are we, Ken?
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6: 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At Leppington, a semi-trailer's broken down on Camden Valley Way eastbound. It's in between Cowpaster Road and Horningsea Park Drive, but it's in the centre lane and traffic is very slow along Camden Valley Way. A building fire overnight at Lakemba has closed Canterbury Road both ways between Dennis Street and Heldon Street. There are diversions in place, but expect delays along Canterbury Road. Road. Also busy traffic at Mascot approaching the domestic airport terminal and building quickly citybound onto the Anzac Bridge. The Anaconda school holiday sale is now on. 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That's Sydney's latest traffic.
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0: teaspoon.
1: No.
2: Talk me through that.
0: Yeah.
2: I need to know more.
0: Yeah.
2: What
0: also,
2: am I missing out
0: what
2: on?
0: What about when you've ever been to Europe, they give you that tiny little thing.
2: Yes, the little like
0: what is
2: a
0: this toothpick?
2: Spade or something like that. Yes.
0: Tiny, it's never enough. You they snap it. You try and load in that tiny Italian shovel.
2: Gelato.
0: Dainty Italian hands. Christian, my small thing, big joy, squashing a mosquito that's been buzzing when you're in bed at night.
2: Oh, yes.
0: Worst thing in the world. Happened to me the other night. And you think, oh, I'm going to go to sleep. I won't hear it. They're like, wait, what if it gets into my ear and lays eggs there? Because I'm sure I saw a thing about this and, like, someone had, like, insect eggs in their ear and then they burried into their brain.
3: That doesn't sound right.
0: But late at night, once you have that thought, it doesn't matter if it's real. You can't unknow that. The light has to come on. Where is that bloody thing?
2: And as soon as you drift off to sleep, you come there.
0: And you're like, yeah, it's on my shoulder. He knows where I am. It's honing on me. It has an unfair advantage. I'm getting off these pheromones. But you're right, small thing, big joy. Christian, I'd elevate that to medium joy when you squish it. Battery. I mean, look, I don't want to condone hurting animals, but you're right. That squishing of that isn't a small thing, big joy. It's a big one. Christian, mine is going through 11 sets of traffic lights to go to work. When I get green lights all the way, that is the best. It takes 10 minutes off my time. Love it. Christian, we call Thursday Little Friday. I'm a teacher.
3: Oh,
0: oh my God! Can we borrow that, Anne Louise?
2: That's great.
0: I love that Little Friday. You're right. It's Friday's little brother.
2: Yeah, that means you really only have to get to Wednesday, and then you're at the weekend.
0: You're right.
2: Little Friday. Yes.
0: You're right. Let's start that now on a Wednesday, confusing everybody by going, "Welcome to the weekend." Anne Louise, that is great. I love Little Fridays. That's what we're going to call Thursday's show from now on. No more Thursdays, guys.
2: Thursday's done.
0: I don't want to hear any more about it. It's Little Friday.
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6: 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There is a broken down car inside the Sydney Harbour Tunnel southbound, blocking the right-hand lane. Traffic delays are queuing back onto the Warringah Freeway through North Sydney, now affecting the run from Falcon Street. At Homebush, there's been a two-car crash on the M4 motorway, citybound just before the tunnel entrance. It's just been cleared now, but heavy delays back to Church Street along the M4 and at Canberra. A building fire this morning still has Canterbury Road closed both ways, Dennis Street to Heldon Street at Lakemba. The unpaid toll process has changed. 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That's Sydney's latest traffic.
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9: Morning, I'm Jai Moss. A drone operator has been charged over an alleged conspiracy to murder a man in Sydney's southwest. Three people have already been arrested in relation to the alleged plan in West Hoxton. An 18-year-old man was yesterday arrested in Silverwater, accused of using a drone to conduct surveillance as part of the scheme. Meantime, police across the country will stop and pay their respects today, honouring their fallen colleagues. In Sydney, a ceremony will be held at the Police Force Wall of Remembrance in the Domain. It comes less than a week after the death of 20-year-old Constable Mia Lay, who was killed while on duty in Redfern on Friday. Also making news, Jim Chalmers says the federal government and Reserve Bank are working towards the same objective. It comes as the RBA is widely expected to lift the cash rate to 4.6% today, the highest level since 2011. The Treasurer telling the ABC they're both working to tackle inflation.
10: The Reserve Bank and the government have got the same objectives here when it comes to maintaining low unemployment, full employment, and when it comes to seeing inflation moderate in our economy. We've got the same objectives here, but we've got different responsibilities.
9: And the NRL's grand final entertainment is back on, but the league is keeping the details a secret. Boss Peter Vlandis is promising fans an 11-minute performance piece, only saying that fans should tune in and they won't be disappointed. It comes just a week after Tones and I sensationally pulled out of the decider.
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9: In sport, Nathan Cleary has provided an update from his hospital bed following his sickening injury in the Panthers NRL prelim final loss to the Knights. The Penrith star taking to Instagram to let his fans know he's undergone surgery on his broken ankle, admitting Sunday sucked, but he's thankful for the support. He's received plenty of encouragement from his fellow NRL stars, including this weekend's grand finalist, Daly Cherry Evans.
11: Obviously, I feel bad for him, but as a parent, I can't imagine how his dad sat up in the box and had to coach a footy side after you watch your son go down like that. So I know Nathan well enough to say he's very, very resilient and he will come back bigger and stronger, but it was hard to watch on the weekend and yeah, hopefully he bounces back.
9: Knight star Phoenix Crossland will front the judiciary tonight over the hip drop tackle. The hooker's been charged with dangerous contact, risking his appearance for New Zealand in the Rugby League World Cup. And in AFL, a massive boost for the Bombers. Sydney Premiership coach John Longmire will join the club later this week as the general manager of AFL Performance.
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9: Partly cloudy this morning, expected to clear up later in the day with a top of 21. Sunshine expected tomorrow on Thursday with some rain on the cards for the weekend. Right now it's 10 degrees in the west and 12 degrees in the city. 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It's the Christian O'Connell Show now, then Sydney's favourite drive home with Jonesy and Amanda from 3. 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
13: Good morning, Madigan with you as we get into day two of the working week, Tuesday. It always cops a bad rap, doesn't it? Probably doesn't help that I bring it up to remind you that we are only a day two of the working week. So I apologise for that. The Christian O'Connell Show, he's on a break right now. He's going to be back next Monday at 6 o'clock. So for the next couple of hours, giving you some of the stuff that you might have missed, including, and man, this would suck. Your faux pas that you had at a funeral. Some of the stories that are coming up make me cringe. And of course, just great songs for Chemist Warehouse on Gold

0: Just Great Songs on Sydney's Gold 101.7. Partly cloudy today with a top of 22 degrees, and we'll check you run into work in just a couple of minutes. The cheapest fuel I can find for you, $2.25, the Yugo at Roselle. The Christian O'Connell Show on a break right now, back next Monday at 6, giving you some of the best bits that you might have missed. Madigan with you this morning. If this happened to me, I'd be mortified. It is 11 past 7.
1: Yesterday on the show, Rio told us a story about his funeral faux pas at a Greek funeral where he started eating the food that was laid on for grieving relatives that had not been blessed.
2: No, hadn't been blessed by the priest. The aunties were running around trying to grab the food off all the other people that had followed my lead because the Orthodox Greek priest hasn't come in and blessed the food, so we're eating cursed food.
1: And so now we hear that there's a second funeral faux pas.
2: Yes, so I must apologise to Tina's auntie Penny, who was sitting right next to me and Caitlin. I went up to do a good thing. I said, oh, would you like me to grab you a cup of coffee? She goes, I would love that. White, please. I go up to the bench. There's two types of coffee. There's one Greek coffee and there's a jug of normal coffee. I go Greek funeral, Greek coffee. So I get her a big mug, pour it full of Greek coffee, a bit of milk, take it back over to her. Then I go back to get Caitlin and my coffee. I then notice with the Greek coffee, there are these tiny little, like almost shot glasses, which people are drinking out of. So I go, oh, that's what you're supposed to pour it in. So I pour the Greek coffee in that, take it back to me and Caitlin. Auntie Penny says, oh, be careful with that Greek coffee. That stuff is like rocket fuel. Make sure you only have a little bit. And I'm looking at her going,
1: oh, no.
2: Lady.
1: She's strapped into a rocket ship.
2: Lady, you've been drinking a lot of that Greek coffee.
1: Did you say anything?
2: No, because she then walked away.
1: What?
2: I asked Caitlin, but at this point she'd had.
1: She would have had like palpitations.
2: She had like half of it. I said to Caitlin, hey, do I tell her? What do? I gave her the Greek
1: coffee.
2: Now
1: we know why they're smashing those plates. They've got too much caffeine in them.
2: Okay, listen, it's too far going. No good will come from it now. Just let it go. So I don't know what happened to
1: you. You're a liability at that funeral. All right, so this morning we're looking for your stories. What happened at the funeral? I remember when 2 years ago it was my mother-in-law's funeral, and there were a lot of obviously elderly people there, not the week afterwards. If you ever are in this situation, old people love a tea-urn. They were queuing like it was happy hour. Anyway, one of Jackie's friends, Terry, who's 91, came up to me at the wake and goes, Jackie had a really nice walker. What do you think you're going to do with it? And I went, Terry, we've only just buried her, okay? It's too soon. Too soon to be wondering about her estate, belongings, and that walker. I did take it round a couple of days later, though. She was like, I don't know. I reckon she'd been, like, spying on it. I think she'd gone to have a look round through the window going, I'm having that.
2: Had her own up for
1: that
2: some time.
1: Is a sick walker. I want that. Now, intern Pete is joining the show. Now, what you've got a great funeral story.
3: Well, yes, God bless my mother, who passed away about 5 years ago during COVID time. So the funerals weren't that big at the time. It was only like maximum 20 people at the time. And the part of this is my mother really never wanted to go. We never wanted to leave this earth. And I think this was her way of saying, I'm not going anywhere. So my job, well, I didn't have a lot of jobs because we didn't have a big funeral. My job was to organise the gravedigger at the regional Scotts Creek Cemetery. So my job was to basically pay the guy $145 cash on the day, just to make sure that the hole was dug, you know, like a hole needs to be dug, if that makes sense. So as we are carrying my beautiful mother's coffin towards the hole, the funeral directors both stare at me, Dad, my uncles, everyone. She ain't fitting.
4: Oh,
1: well, she's too small.
4: No.
3: They dug the hole too small.
1: Well, that's how much you only paid them $145. You couldn't go up to $150?
3: It was cash, too. It was a proper cash top.
1: You didn't negotiate with funeral directors.
3: Well, no, I didn't, of course we asked for a discount. But the problem was, it was just, we're all standing there, what do we do now?
1: Start digging.
3: Well, then that's the thing. I've got Uncle Jonathan, a very good morning, he's listening as well. He's like, we've got shovels in the boot.
1: And literally, who has shovels in a boot?
3: Well, we're farmers, right? So we've always got these things in the boot.
1: Yeah, but you're not always ready to go. We'll start farming at a funeral.
3: Okay, I'm starting to maybe my family sounds weird. We all have shovels in our car, just so to be clear, just in case you ever need a shovel. But yeah, so that was the case. And he's like, literally, no, I'll grab the shovel. No, we're not doing this now. We are not digging my own mother's
1: grave. So what
3: grave.
1: Did you do? You've got the coffin. Everyone's there at the graveside.
3: Look, we had to sit it there. And they said, look, we'll just pop it down later.
2: You can't just pop it down later.
1: You can't just prop mum up.
3: No, literally. So we had to leave her there sort of next to the hole. And it was a bit of a really, really, really weird situation for everyone. I was like, oh, well, do we come back later when we have that moment when you go,
1: yes, blow it down.
3: No, we didn't go back. We went to our own little private wake. But anyway, She's in the ground now because the hole is sorted, but it was
1: just really close to the top.
3: It was like the opera music playing and just went, uh-oh, doesn't fit. No, didn't dig the hole big enough. My bad.
1: I thought it's just a standard size.
3: That's what I would have thought too, to be honest. My mum wasn't a big person, wasn't extra long. She wasn't a basketball player or anything like that. There was no, it just did not fit.
1: That's great, Pete.
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5: 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We still have heavy delays heading south toward the Sydney Harbour Tunnel. There was a breakdown inside the Harbour Tunnel. It has just been cleared, but traffic delays back along the Warringah Freeway through to Cammeray and past Miller Street, but all lanes have reopened southbound in the Harbour Tunnel. The M4 motorway remains slow, citybound from Church Street all the way to the tunnel. There was an earlier crash inside the tunnel at Homebush. That too has cleared. 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That's Sydney's latest traffic.
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0: He's hoping he's feeling a lot better. Wake up with the Christian O'Connell Show. Wind down with Jonesy and Amanda for the drive home. This is Goal. Christian O'Connell back for brekkie. Not that long to go now. Next Monday at 6, going over some of the stuff that you might have missed and your calls on your funeral faux pas.
1: Someone called in. Their uncle died. Obviously led a good life. 220 kilos. They had to take out the grandmother's coffin so that he would fit in underneath and not squash her.
2: Squasher.
1: I think there's a
2: squasher.
1: Christian, at my father-in-law's wake, standing in line for a cup of tea, head down, it's a sombre affair. I saw my husband's backside in front of me, so I goosed him. What? Again, even before we get to Upper Next, going around goosing people at wakes, you yourself haven't realised, head down, sombre affair. It's not a bum-squeezing time.
2: Wait, is that, I don't know what goosing is.
1: Goosing is where you pinch someone's backside. Anyway, it wasn't her husband's backside. It was her brother-in-law's. I mean, what do you even say? Oh, I thought it was my husband. Even that doesn't make it okay. You're at the wake.
2: Doesn't explain
1: queuing
2: it.
1: Queuing for the wake tea. That's great. Thank you very much. Let's take some of these stories now. Fiona, good morning. Welcome to the show.
3: Morning. How are you, Christian?
1: I'm good, Fiona. So, Fiona, what's your story? What happened at the funeral?
3: So my uncle liked a bit of a tiddly drink and loved a port and a, you know, bottle of wine. So we always used to, you know, discard the corks and throw them over his shoulder. We're at the funeral. We decided instead of throwing flowers, we'll put corks in the hole, right? So we're tossing the corks in or trying to put the corks in. They're not staying. They keep popping out. They are popping out like there's no tomorrow.
1: I would have found that so spooky, like he's chucking them at you, some sort of last practical joke.
3: Yes. Exactly. So no matter what we're doing, we're trying to gently drop these corks in and they're popping back out again. We're throwing them in. They're popping back out again. Oh, my God.
1: Like popcorn kernels.
3: It was like, no, we don't use those. We don't need them. We're not needing them. We never drink those. We don't need the cork.
1: All right, Fiona, thank you very much for your story. Have a good day. Thanks for calling, Fiona.
3: You too. Thank you.
1: Mike, good morning, Mike. Welcome to the show.
4: G'day, Christian.
1: Mike, what happened at the funeral? What's your story, mate?
4: So it was a mate's dad's funeral, and my mate's dad was a big unit, and it wasn't the guy that was 220 kilos that was going to squash him, the previous caller. Mate, I was amongst eight pallbearers, and I was struggling, mate. It was heavy.
1: Bloody
4: and
1: hell. Hashtag big unit.
4: Mate, I am at eight. The front, and I'm walking backwards. And unfortunately, mate, the left foot went back and went straight in the hole. I fell in.
1: Well, you don't want to go under that coffin, otherwise there's two in the hole.
4: I was injured and I had to get helped. I didn't fall right in. I fall up to my waist and I did a hammy.
1: Man down. We've lost one of the 18.
4: So, I mean, great, mate. Heavy day. Heavy coffin,
1: yeah.
4: But I've been to funerals with that group of friends previously, and they've not chosen me to be a pallbearer, and they say stay away,
1: word
4: don't go
1: around.
4: Near the hole.
1: Weak hamstrings.
4: Yep.
1: That is a great story. Mike, thank you very much for sharing that one. Have a good day, mate. Thanks for calling the show.
4: Thanks, mate. Bye-bye.
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6: 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The M4 motorway at South Wentworthville, there's a breakdown citybound approaching the Cumberland Highway. Delays for traffic back along the M4 past Prospect Highway. Travel time from Eastern Creek to Homebush Bay Drive is now at 40 minutes. At the Canberra, building fire has closed Canterbury Road both ways. Dennis Street to Haldon Street. There's smoke in the area, may affect visibility. Heavy vehicles should use Punch Bowl Road, Georges River Road or the M5 motorway instead. 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That's Sydney's latest traffic.
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8: Morning, I'm Jai Mott. Police across the country will stop and pay their respects today, honouring their fallen colleagues. In Sydney, a ceremony will be held at the Police Force Wall of Remembrance in the Domain. It comes less than a week after the death of 20-year-old Constable Mia Lay, who was killed while on duty in Redfern on Friday. Meantime, a Sydney company has been fined following the death of an e-bike rider in 2023. It's alleged the rider was thrown from their bike after it struck a steel road plate cover in Western Sydney. SafeWork New South Wales has now fined New South Wales Curbing $250,000 over the incident, claiming they failed to comply with its health and safety duty. Also making news, the Treasurer says he is aware of Australia's inflation challenges ahead of the Reserve Bank's rates decision. The RBA's tipped to hike the cash rate to 4.6%, the fourth hike this year. Jim Chalmers telling the ABC both the federal government and central bank are working towards curbing inflation.
9: I accept my responsibility for managing the budget, managing the economy, dealing with some of the longer term issues as well.
8: And we're being reminded to put safety first when heading out on the water this summer. Marine Rescue's just recorded its second busiest winter on record and is now preparing for the warmer months. Marine Rescue New South Wales Commissioner Todd Andrews says preparation is essential.
10: The she'll be right attitude just won't cut it. It doesn't cut it if you're out 20 nautical miles out at sea in deteriorating weather conditions just because you haven't checked your battery or refreshed your fuel.
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8: In sport, Phoenix Crossland is preparing to front the NRL judiciary tonight following that horror tackle that left Nathan Cleary with a broken ankle. The Knights hooker's charged with dangerous contact over the hip drop tackle. He's at risk of missing the NRL grand final this weekend and losing his spot in the New Zealand team for the Rugby League World Cup. Staying with NRL and Daily Cherry Evans is gearing up for not just the grand final, but his final game in the NRL. The Roosters star heads to the Super League in 2027 to join Hull FC after an impressive 16-season NRL career. But DCE says he's not even thinking about that heading into Sunday's decider against the Knights.
11: I've completely sort of put it to the side, really is just taking a step back and saying, all right, what can I do this weekend to make this weekend the most enjoyable and obviously get the result we want, because winning is way more enjoyable than losing a grand final.
8: And the Socceroos are expecting Brazil to come out firing in tonight's friendly in Brisbane. It's after the sides drew 1-1 in the clash up in Townsville on Friday.
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8: Partly cloudy this morning, expected to clear up later in the day with a top of 21. Sunshine expected tomorrow on Thursday with some rain on the cards for the weekend. Right now it's 11 degrees in the west and 12 degrees in the city. Life feels better with gold. It's the Christian O'Connell Show now, then Sydney's favourite drive home with Jonesy and Amanda from 3. 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

0: Just Great Songs on Sydney's Gold 101.7. Partly cloudy today. Tops of 22 degrees, 13 degrees right now. It's 7:37. Christian O'Connell will be back for breakfast next Monday at 6, going over some of the stuff that you might have missed. And if you do ever hear something like what we're about to play that you think, oh, I've got something for that, you could always email him, christian@christianoconnell.com.au.
1: We're looking for your stories today of unusual dates you've gone on. Not just the first one. You know, people often talk about strange first date. I think I saw a really unusual one the weekend. I think it was like a third date. It was at 11 a.m. in a McDonald's. Middle-aged couple, well-dressed.
2: Okay.
1: And opted for table service. So why not? Let's turn it into a really... Let's elevate this. Turn it into a real occasion. But I want to know unusual third dates. Christian, I brought a guy with me on a first date to get a tattoo. He just watched. Then he took me to tag along for his job for the day, which was fixing traffic lights. Now, a lot of you want to know, whoa, what happened next? And anything happened next? We have followed up. I have sent her a message. She never saw him again.
3: Well, that makes sense.
1: It was red light from her. So I don't know about unusual places, unusual third or second dates. Hour on the lookout of clothing street names of Australia. Producer Caitlin, what have you got?
4: I have Gossamer Street. Gossamer is a fabric. Now, I didn't know
1: like
4: this.
1: Denier, is it?
4: It's quite light and thin.
3: What sort of clothing would use a gossamer?
1: Negligee.
4: I didn't know
1: negligee,
4: this.
1: Negligee? A slip?
4: No, like a slip.
1: Do ladies still wear a slip, or is
4: absolutely
1: that like an old thing?
3: Sorry, what is a slip?
5: Like a petticoat.
3: What's a petticoat?
1: Oh, wow.
5: So you can't see through your dresses the sunlight, you know?
3: Got it.
1: A different time, Patsy. More respectable
5: really
1: time. Sadly, our friend here is from a more grubby, gratuitous sort of instant swipey.
5: Yeah.
1: They're swiping the negligees and slips away, sadly, these days. They want to see everything right now. All kinds of graphic images.
5: The shape of you.
1: Shape.
5: Do you remember that famous photo of Princess Di when she was like a kindergarten teacher? It was a beautiful photo, actually, but she wasn't wearing a slip.
1: No, of course I don't. I don't remember that.
5: Yeah, in the 80s.
1: It'd be perfect if I had. Hang on, I've just got a file of ladies.
5: She had like a child
1: in the public eye with no slips on.
5: Oh no, it was very famous, and there was such an outroar because she wasn't wearing a slip, a petticoat, and you could see the shape of her legs.
1: Isn't that incredible, Pats? What a different time it is now.
5: Oh yes,
1: you're right. That used to be like women wore petticoats.
5: Yes, and stockings.
1: Isn't that long ago, really, when you think about it?
5: No, that's right. I always had to go to Sunday school with stockings and a petticoat under my dress. I hated it. It was like Little House on the Prairie, really, when you think about it.
1: So do you think women are happy now they don't have to have like 87 different layers?
5: It's like, yes, free me, please. No corsets.
1: Do you know, I was talking to the team last week about that when you're off, Patsy, about this. I bet you'll get this. I've noticed with my wife, right, and it's taken me 28 years of marriage to notice about. She is so much more happy at the moment. We've been watching a TV show in the evening, and there's a moment, it's not about 6:17 p.m., where she just reach under her top and unhook her bra and throw it on the floor. And she literally just goes, oh, my God, that's so much better. That is when it's like that she's done with the day.
5: Yes.
1: When she takes the bra off.
5: I do it the second don't even barely get in the front door and
3: lucky
5: I start
3: neighbors
5: to disrobe.
1: I reckon most women listening right now know roughly, quite close to the nearest minute, what time in an average day, Monday to Friday, the bra comes off.
5: Yeah,
1: us guys don't know what that's like.
3: No, what's the
1: male
3: equivalent?
1: You know when you kick off a pair of tight shoes or something like that?
3: Yeah,
1: and you go, oh my God, that's so much better.
3: Let the puppies breathe.
1: Yes, excuse me. We're not calling a feature that. Anyway, women, if you do want to let me know, if you do have a rough time, the bra comes off.
3: Hey,
1: we're grown up here.
3: Creepy.
1: We're grown ups on the Lux show. What time do you take your bra off?
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8: 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Shop factory seconds from big electrical brands with new stock daily. Harvey Norman Seconds World, Auburn and Penrith. The M4 motorway remains very slow eastbound. It's due to an earlier breakdown just before the Cumberland Highway. Delays for traffic back toward the Eastern Creek area. At Lakemba, a building fire has closed Canterbury Road both ways from Dennis Street to Haldon Street. Smoke in the area may affect visibility. Light vehicles are being diverted off Canterbury Road in local streets, but heavy vehicles should consider using Punchbowl Road, Georges River Road or the M5 motorway instead. It's Travel Tuesday at Flight Centre. Save up to 65% on a 7-night Bali stay from $423 per person. Today only, book at flightcentre.com.au. That's Sydney's latest traffic.
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0: Wake up with the Christian O'Connell Show. Wind down with Jonesy and Amanda for the drive home. This is Gold. Got all your latest news and sport headlines coming up in just a couple of minutes. Madigan with you this morning, the Christian O'Connell Show, on a break right now, but he will be back Monday from 6 a.m. And you can always send him an email because he loves to hear your emails, christian at christianoconnell.com.au. He's even made a little special segment for it. It's 7:51.
1: All right, let's do Late to the Party, the home of all your brilliant emails. I love doing this. We've got some great ones. Let's go.
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1: So you might be catching up with old shows over the last seven and a half years. And it doesn't matter if it was a show from 2, 3, 4, 5, 6, 7 years ago. Anything you hear us talk about the show, we love it when it comes back around. Nothing we ever talk about the show ever gets left behind. You can pick it up whenever you want. Christian, I was listening to the show. This comes from Jez a couple of weeks ago. And you were talking about what did you do with the ashes. And I remembered a recent memory. I was

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14: The Snooze Flash Sale is on now with 20 to 50% off an amazing range. Hurry, the Snooze Flash Sale must end Sunday. It's amazing what a little snooze can do. The M4 motorway remains slow, citybound from Church Street all the way through to Silverwater Road. It was after an earlier incident inside the tunnel at Homebush, but that has cleared. Also slow at Lakemba. A building fire has closed Canterbury Road both ways between Dennis and Heldon Streets. Heavy vehicles might want to consider using Punchbowl Road, Georges River Road or the M5 motorway. Instead, that's Lakemba, building fire closing Canterbury Road both ways. Don't miss the Formula One Moët and Chandon Australian Grand Prix 2027, returning to Melbourne this April. Tickets on sale October 6, 12 p.m. at grandprix.com.au. That's Sydney's latest traffic.
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18: Warning, I'm Jai Moss. 20 people have been evacuated from units in Lakemba following a fire at a furniture showroom. Fire crews were called to the blaze on Canterbury Road shortly before 4 o'clock this morning, which they believe started in the building's basement. The fire is now contained, however neighbouring units have been evacuated and the road closed to traffic. Also making news, the federal government says it's striking a balance between reining in spending and providing cost of living relief. It comes as Aussies are bracing for more interest rate pain today, with the Reserve Bank expected to lift the cash rate to 4.6%. Treasurer Jim Chalmers telling Seven he unveiled a $6 billion budget boost just yesterday.
19: When it comes to government spending, we've been able to get that down quite substantially since we've come to office. That's been a deliberate policy from us.
18: Overseas, and Donald Trump says the US is going to win the war against Iran. The US president insists the end of the war is in sight, and US officials have spoken with mediators.
20: Iran will never have a nuclear weapon. We're going to win that war very soon. That'll be over, and the gas prices will come tumbling down.
18: NRL fans will have to wait until grand final day to find out who the entertainment is. Peter Vlandis has announced there will be a pre-game act after all, following Tones and I falling through, but the act will remain a surprise. And Rod Stewart has announced he's stepping away from the stage, the 81-year-old singer revealing he will retire, ending a six-decade career.
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18: In sport, Panthers superstar Nathan Cleary has taken to social media to urge trolls to stop abusing Phoenix Crossland over the tackle that broke his leg. Cleary admits the incident was a complete accident and says the Knights hooker has reached out to apologise. It comes as Crossland prepares to front the NRL judiciary tonight, where he'll learn his fate over the horror hip drop. Daily Cherry Evans is gearing up for not just the grand final, but his final game in the NRL. The Roosters star heads to the Super League in 2027 to join Hull FC after an impressive 16-season NRL career. But DCE says he's not even thinking about that heading into Sunday's decider against the Knights.
21: I've put it to the side, really is just taking a step back and saying, all right, what can I do this weekend to make this weekend the most enjoyable and obviously get the result we want, because winning is way more enjoyable than losing a grand final.
18: And former Swans coach John Longmire has flown to the hangar. The Premiership coach will join Essendon as its general manager of AFL performance later this week, working alongside new head coach Mark McVeigh.
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18: Partly cloudy this morning, expected to clear up later in the day with a top of 21. Sunshine expected tomorrow and Thursday with some rain on the cards for the weekend. Right now it's 14 degrees in both the west and the city. Life feels better with gold. It's the Christian O'Connell Show now, then Sydney's favourite drive home with Jonesy and Amanda from 3. 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
6: Good morning, it's Matt again. Thank you very much for choosing us here at Gold as the soundtrack for your commute into work. Hopefully it hasn't been too much of a punish. The Christian O'Connell Show. He's not in right now, but he will be back next Monday at 6 going over some of the stuff that you might have missed. An at-work time waster coming up before this hour is done as well. That's where Christian takes two topics, mashes them together to create something new, and it's pet celebrities. And no, that wouldn't be somebody like Snoop Dogg. It'd be more like Budgie Eilish. That's the best that I can come up with on the spot. And, of course, Just Great Songs for Chemist Warehouse on Gold.
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0: Just great songs on Sydney's Gold 101.7. Partly cloudy today, tops of 22 degrees. It's 11 past 8. A check of the run into work in just a couple of minutes. Cheapest fuel, $2.25. The Yugo at Roselle. Christian O'Connell is on a break. He'll be back next Monday at 6 o'clock, but it's Tuesday. And on Tuesday, he does Three Topic Tuesday. That increases your chances of getting on the air and being part of the OC family.
1: All right, so we have three ways you can get your stories on the show now during this feature when we do three different phone-ins at the same time. I know what? We're trained in radio. Only do one topic per break. No, we throw it out the window on this show because we know you're smarter than us. You can open up a yogurt pot. Patsy can't. Rio cannot see. He is blind. Anyway, the three topics. Good friend of mine had to cremate and do something with his dad's ashes last week. His dad, a lovely man, he loved steam trains. And so I didn't know you could do this. There's a thing on a steam train where they put the coal in. You can also, if you're a steam train lover, the family can ride in that bit too on a journey and put some of the ashes into the fire. I think it's called the fire bin or the fire bucket. Mm. Into there, and it goes up.
2: Wow.
1: And it drives the steam train.
2: That's amazing. Oh. Like Puffing Billy.
1: Yes.
2: Wow.
1: Yes. So, we've had so many incredible stories before of what did you do with the ashes. It really goes how you want it to go. In fact, my friend John's story, that's the only time I've heard it actually just be executed well. Normally, like, I remember there was one story I heard a couple of years ago of someone returning their granddad who wanted to be cremated and his ashes released on Loch Lomond Lake in Scotland. And so they took the ashes all the way from Melbourne to Scotland. They're on this boat, and it's obviously a tourist one. There's about 30 other people on it as well. They suddenly go, well, now's as good a time as any. Throw it up in the air. It's Scotland. A big gust of wind changes. Suddenly, Grandad is on everybody else, including some big, fat, angry Yanks. And you know, is that ashes? So what did you do with the ashes? We've had so many stories over the years. Great ones about what did you do with the ashes. That's one of them. Where were you born? There's a story about a mum who gave birth, Patsy. Have you heard this?
3: No.
1: In her car.
3: Oh, wow.
1: In the driveway of the hospital.
3: Oh,
1: up in Logan.
2: So close.
1: Yes. Wow. She got to the driveway, but when it's coming, the babies are coming. This is an incredible story. The midwife saw what was happening because they'd been speaking to her on the phone, ran out to attend to her in her car.
2: Is that you over there?
1: Yeah, I see you now. They ran to her, got in the car, and deliver the baby safely. Mum and baby doing very well.
3: Amazing.
1: So where were you born? If you weren't born in a hospital, where were you born? And producer Caitlin knows of a car with a very large odometer. Can you top this? What are the scores on the board?
4: Yes. So one of my best friends is selling her car that she had while we were in high school. So 15 years.
1: Oh, wow.
4: Yep. And its odometer reading is 316,000 kilometres.
1: Oh, my God. That's going to be one of only 8 or 9 in the world with that.
4: Shut up.
2: Is anyone buying that?
3: Yeah.
2: If you look, go to car
1: sales. Yeah, but you know it runs.
3: Or someone might put a whole new engine in it.
2: True.
1: It's obviously been very well looked after.
4: Yeah, so her father was a mechanic, so every 10,000 Ks, yep, taken care of. So it's actually a good quality car. If you do want to buy it, it is on the Gold Coast.
1: All right, you're taking a little bit commish. You can drive it back from there, down to Melbourne, adding up that odometer.
2: So my mate was, his grandma was towards the end of her life, and she wanted to give him her car. So she was on the Gold Coast, he's in Melbourne, he flew up, but then she stayed living. She was fine for like another 6 months.
1: So what do you have to so stay just, up there until she died and he could get the car?
2: He just came back without the car.
1: No,
2: like,
1: what?
2: He's like, Granny's
1: joking.
2: Fine. No, she's actually not getting worse at all.
1: So false alarm.
2: False alarm.
1: Call me once, Nan. It was just to get a visit from him.
2: Yes, yes.
1: I might be doing that with the kids too. Yes, I'm about to die. Now, Dad, this is the fifth time this week. Say your goodbyes. All right, so the odometer mileage needs to beat 3 million, is it? What did you say?
4: 350.
1: No, everything that Caitlin says is exaggerated, isn't it? Is it 3 billion?
4: No, it's a fact.
1: Is it amazing?
4: 315,000 kilometres.
1: Yeah, that is incredible. All right, what do you do with the ashes? Where were you born? And cars with very large numbers on the odometer.
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6: 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On the M4 motorway at Holroyd, there's been a two-car crash city-bound. It's blocking the right-hand lane just before Church Street. It's adding to leftover delays on the M4 after an earlier crash inside the tunnel at Homebush. That has cleared. At the Kemba, a building fire overnight still has Canterbury Road closed both ways from Dennis Street to Haldon Street. Light vehicles are being diverted via local streets. Heavy vehicles, though, consider either Punchbowl Road and Georges River Road or the M5 motorway. 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That's Sydney's latest traffic.
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0: Wake up with the Christian O'Connell Show. Wind down with Jonesy Demander for the drive home. This is Gold. We'll do an update of all your latest news and sport headlines so you can catch up on what's going on in the world. Interest rate hikes, basically. Christian O'Connell back for brekkie on Monday. Madigan with you this morning. Let's get your calls now on Three Topic Tuesday.
1: All right, so three ways for you to share stories. What did you do with the ashes? Where were you born if you weren't born in a hospital? And Caitlin, remind us again then. So the scores and laws of your friend's odometer a car she's had since you were high school together is?
2: 316,000 kilometres.
1: Can anyone top that on their odometer? All right, let's go to Lorraine. Good morning, Lorraine.
3: Good morning. How are we?
1: I'm good. Welcome to the show, Lorraine. Okay, so off you go.
3: Odometer I had on a car that I work for a company I work for was 769,000 kilometres.
1: What?
3: Yes. It was, I think a car was about 2003, 2004. It was a little buzz box thing that we used to run around on site. I work at with a pathology company.
1: Yeah.
3: And we've got a big site where we go from building to building to building. So just, you know, doing bleeding patients. And we needed a car to do it. And, yeah, this car had been going forever.
1: Oh, it served you well.
3: Until I crashed it.
1: Oh.
4: What'd you do?
1: Yeah.
3: I wasn't paying attention one time. I was talking to the colleague in the car and I clipped a gutter and went straight into a new garden bed. The car sunk down into the new dirt, hit the lamppost, crumpled like you wouldn't believe.
1: Were you all okay?
3: Yeah, we were fine.
1: Otherwise, you add into those blood samples. There's some fresh blood in here now.
3: The workmen that were on at the time in the area that we're driving through thought it was funny. It was Friday afternoon. They offered us to come over and have a beer while we waited for a tow truck to pull us out.
1: Get on them.
3: I was in tears, though, thinking I'm in so much trouble with the company. When I called up my boss, though, to say what had happened, she laughed, saying, "Don't worry, all of us have scraped the car now and then." She goes, "You did them a favour. No one's going to buy that thing. You're right. Pay up probably not even much either."
1: Yeah. Lorraine, very funny story. Thanks for giving us a call.
3: Thank you very much.
1: Have a good day. Olivia, good morning, Olivia. Welcome to the show.
5: Good morning, everyone. I've got a funny delivery story.
1: Yeah.
5: Both my nephews were born in the shower. They're 4 years apart. They didn't make it to the hospital in time. Obviously on the phone to emergency services, and my brother caught both of them as my sister-in-law delivered them as she birthed them. Yeah. Yeah.
1: In the shower?
5: Yeah. He's obviously a footy player, so he's got good reflexes. They never made it to hospital.
1: If the D's are listening right now, contact that man. We need some players.
4: Wait, so she happened the first time and then didn't, like...
5: Her labours are really quick.
4: Yeah, wow.
5: They had another, like a third child.
1: Yeah, because it's genetic, isn't it? The women get it from their mum. Normally, if it all goes well, there's not a complication. Yeah. So if her mum gave birth quickly, so that's why it would have happened second time around. Mm-hmm. You would think, maybe don't take the shower if it's due date today, because that kid's coming out in there.
4: And when you say caught, did he, what, is this?
1: They come flying out.
4: Right, really?
1: Yes.
4: Wow.
1: Yeah.
4: Good
1: hands. Yeah. Our second daughter was a home birth. And we called her Bullet because she came flying out.
4: Whoa.
1: It was like, she was like, "I'm here." And I was like, "Whoa." Managed to get a hand to it, you know.
4: Got
1: to play for England in the Ashes, you know. It just slips. Whee, gotcha. That's a great story. Thank you very much for calling in.
5: No worries. Thanks. Bye.
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8: 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The M4 motorway at Holroyd, there's been a two-car crash city-bound in the right-hand lane just near the Church Street exit. At Redfern, a crash reported corner Regent and Redfern streets. At Mascot, we're getting reports of a breakdown on the M5 motorway. It's city-bound just before the Cooks River Tunnel, and a building fire at the Kemba still has Canterbury Road closed both ways. Dennis Street to Holden Street. Better bet for heavy vehicles is to use the M5 motorway. 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That's Sydney's latest traffic.
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10: Morning, I'm Jai Moss. Police across the country will stop and pay their respects today, honouring their fallen colleagues. In Sydney, a ceremony will be held at the Police Force Wall of Remembrance in the Domain. It comes less than a week after the death of 20-year-old Constable Mia Lay, who was killed while on duty in Redfern on Friday. Five British men arrested over a suspected terror plot near a RAF base in the UK have been released on bail. The group were taken into custody on suspicion of explosives after being caught near the base, which is currently being used by the US military. Head of counter-terrorism policing Lawrence Taylor says it's far from over.
11: They absolutely remain under investigation as we explore multiple lines of inquiry.
10: Back home, a warning for those planning on hitting the water this summer, with Marine Rescue reminding boaties to prepare to avoid disaster. We're being told a she'll be right attitude doesn't cut it when it comes to boat safety. Marine Rescue New South Wales Commissioner Todd Andrews has this advice for anyone heading out on the water.
12: Ensure that you have the appropriate safety equipment on board, that you check your batteries, that all of your passengers are wearing a life jacket. Very important, a life jacket can only save your life if you're actually wearing it.
10: More Aussies are living by the rule of if it ain't broke, don't fix it, with more of us hanging onto our phones for longer. New research by Vodafone has found the number of customers using a phone that is at least 4 years old has doubled since 2021. And one of Sydney's youngest mayors has been elected in Parramatta. 28-year-old Cameron McLean will step into the role after being voted in yesterday.
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10: In sport, Panthers star Nathan Cleary has leapt to the defence of Phoenix Crossland over the hip drop tackle that broke his leg. He's taken to social media pleading for fans to stop abusing the Knights hooker, admitting it was a complete accident. Crossland will front the NRL judiciary tonight over the incident. Meantime, in AFL, Chris Fagan admits if he finishes up at the Lions, he might take on a role down in Melbourne. The Brisbane coach has been open about considering options for his future, following leading the club to a premiership three-peat. Fags telling Fox Footy he'd like to be closer to family when he steps down from the top job.
13: If I don't continue with Brisbane, I think I'll move back to Melbourne to be around my daughters and son-in-laws and the grandkids. So, I always enjoyed my role at Hawthorn, where I was, you know, working in the background a little bit more. That sort of role, I think, is where I probably feel most comfortable.
10: He's currently contracted at the Lions until the end of next year. And the Socceroos are expecting Brazil to come out firing in tonight's friendly in Brisbane. It's after the sides drew 1-1 in the clash up in Townsville on Friday.
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10: Mostly fine today across Sydney with a top of 21. Sunshine expected tomorrow and Thursday with some rain on the cards for the weekend. Right now it's 15 degrees in the west and 14 in the city. Life feels better with gold. It's the Christian O'Connell Show now, then Sydney's favourite drive home with Jonesy and Amanda from 3. 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

0: Just Great Songs on Sydney's Gold 101.7. Tops of 22 degrees, partly cloudy today. A check of the run into work in just a couple of minutes. Madigan with you this morning, the Christian O'Connell Show. He's going to be back next Monday at 6 o'clock. Giving you some of the best bits that you might have missed.
1: All right, we're doing three Topic Tuesday where we do three phone-ins at the same time. At the moment, then, cars with large numbers on the odometers. What did you do with the ashes in if you weren't born in a hospital? Where were you born? Veronica, welcome to the show.
2: Good morning, Christian. How are you? Good morning, gang.
1: I'm good now. I hear that your odometer can smash 700-odd thousand, which is what we're up to at the moment.
2: It's not mine, but it is my husband's. He's a mobile mechanic, and his Toyota Hiace van currently sits at 1.6 million kilometres.
1: Did you say what? 1.6 million.
2: And it's still going.
1: Now, tell me this, because on the odometers, it's just six digits, isn't it? It's not the capacity for obviously eight or nine to get up to several million. So does it go back around?
2: It sure does. So he always says it's on its second cycle.
1: Second lap around the planet. That's great. So 1.6 million.
2: 1.6 million kilometres. He's had it since new. He bought it back in 1998 and it's been on running on LPG since then, and it still does. And yeah, it still goes. At one point, he tried to retire it and we turned it into a camper van. And then the work car that he had a car accident, so we had to rip everything out and he had to start it up as his work car again. So, yeah, it's still going.
1: I love the fact that built to last. Veronica, great story. Thanks for calling, mate. Have a good day.
2: You too. Thanks, Christian.
1: Elsa.
3: Hello?
1: Huh? Why are you surprised? You called me. Hello?
3: Hello.
1: Elsa, is everything all right?
3: Oh, good. I'm good. I'm ringing up to tell you my husband's 1969 Monaro has been around the clock twice.
1: Ooh. Around the clock. So 2 million.
3: That's it. Yes, it's. We've actually watched it turn from all nines to all zeros.
1: You would though. If it gets another one, please call me. I want to pop in the car to see what that looks like.
3: It's unbelievable. But no, it's actually on its third cycle.
1: That's incredible.
3: It's around about the 500 and something mark.
4: Wow.
1: So well over 2 million.
3: Yes, well, we've been up to New South Wales about three times, over to South Australia, all around Victoria.
5: Still, you have to do a bit more than that.
1: I was about to say, you need to start doing laps around Australia.
3: Just about.
1: Elsa, thank you very much for your call.
3: Okay.
1: I think Elsa's phone manner needs a little bit of work. Helen, good morning.
6: Morning, Christian. How are you?
1: I'm good. Now, you got a story about what did you do with the ashes?
6: It wasn't me. It was my ex. So when his father passed away, he was in control of the funeral, organising everything, and he picked up the ashes. But the family weren't talking, so he thought, well, how do I get everyone involved because, of the spreading of the ashes? They won't, we can't get them all together. So he came up with this plan to separate the ashes. He put contents of the ashes into little plastic bags and sent it out in the post to everyone with a letter stating, you can do whatever you want. Here's your part of Dad's ashes. The letters arrived.
1: Imagine getting that in the post with no warning. This little baggy here. Dad, what am I doing? Chop him up and snort him?
6: Well, the little baggies.
1: Sorry,
6: the little baggies had been intercepted, and inside it with the letter was a card from Australia Post saying that they confiscated the content because they were suspicious.
1: Yeah, absolutely. Yeah. You can't send baggies in the post.
6: So granddad probably in some contamination bin in Australia.
1: Oh, no, that is not what he would have wanted.
4: Oh, you didn't get him back.
6: No, not what he wanted.
1: You can't go and speak to him and go, can we have a rummage in the bin and get the baggies out?
6: Yeah, no. So it actually had one benefit. The whole family started talking again about how...
1: Oh, what a lovely ending. Just give me goosebumps. What a lovely ending to the story. So it worked.
6: Well, it got the family talking.
1: Yes.
5: He knew somewhere.
1: That's his last gift.
6: Yeah.
1: He's happy right now in that contamination bin somewhere.
6: That's it.
1: What a great story, Helen.
6: That's true.
1: I didn't doubt it. I just said, let's not fall out at the end. Helen, it's a lovely story. Thank you very much for calling in. It's 100% true because it happened.
5: Oh, I let it go, sorry.
1: Oh, don't worry.
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9: 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We have heavy delays in Mascot. There's a breakdown on the M5 motorway citybound just before the Cooks River Tunnel has been moved to the shoulder now. At Mount Kohler, north of the city, a broken down car on the M1 motorway northbound just after Ku'ringai Chase Road. Still delays through Lakemba. A building fire overnight is closed. Canterbury Road both ways between Dennis Street and Haldon Street. Light vehicles being diverted around this on Canterbury Road. Get caught using a mobile phone illegally this long weekend and you'll face double the points. With double demerits in force 2 till 5 October, you can stop it or cop it. That's Sydney's latest traffic.
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Wind down with Jonesy and Amanda for the drive home. This is Gold and Higo is standing by with your non-stop at 9 going commercial free all the way through till 10 o'clock. Right after we check out all your latest news and sport headlines, Christian O'Connell back next Monday. The Outwork Time Waster. Two topics mashes them together to create something new. It is pet celebrities. The best that I could come up with was Budgie Eilish.

0: Silver Plus?
1: Rabbit De Niro. All right, Rhea, what have you got?
0: I got a footy player.
1: Yeah?
0: Budgie Franklin.
1: Oh, very good. Gold.
0: I'd named one of my fish, actually. Koi George.
1: Yeah, bronze.
0: I had one of these, an axolotl rose. I actually did have an axolotl.
1: Oh, that's gold. Did you?
0: Yeah. Whoa. Mexican walking fish.
2: Yeah.
1: Yes. A good pair. Not much really giving you much, are they? They're not going to jump up on your lap and watch TV with you, are they? Yeah, they're not up for shenanigans down the park. That's that. What a good pet should be up for shenanigans down the local dog park.
0: Yes,
1: it should be up for shenanigans. All right, what else have we got?
0: And finally, going back in history, we got Chairman Mao Zedong.
1: Oh, wowee. All right, what have you got then? We're looking for pet celebrities. We begin with Brad Pitbull.
0: Ooh, Silver Plus.
1: Ferocious. Pauline Hamster.
0: Gold.
1: Actually does look a little bit better, ginger one. Paul McCartney.
0: Paul McCartney.
1: Paul McCartney.
0: Silver.
1: Well done, Adrian. Lady Galar.
0: That's gold, actually.
1: Well done, Christy Thompson. Oh, we're going back a few years here. Charles Chickens. Very smart one, though.
0: That is.
1: Canary Bickmore.
0: Oh, gold.
1: That's very good, too. Dashans Christian Andersen. Not Hans Christian Andersen. Dashans.
0: Wow, Charles Dickens and Hans Christian Andersen.
1: I know. What's going on? We've got some new smart listeners. Must have come over from ABC. Welcome. Leonardo DiCaprio.
0: Yes, very good. Silver.
1: Christian, I've got a parrot. I generally have got a parrot. It's called Steve Guttenbird. We may have that is high level there. Steve Guttenberg? Star of Police Academy in Cocoon? That is very good, Christian Brown. Chris Hemsworms.
0: Worms?
1: There'll be some little ripper right now has got a worm farm.
0: That's true, that's true. Silver Plus.
1: Sticking on the name, Chris Hamsterworth.
0: Bronze.
1: Not the same. Worms is better. Well done, Adam. Lama Del Rey.
0: Silver Plus.
1: By the way, I get a lot of press releases every single day. It's a lot, isn't it? Is it like at least 10 a day? Perhaps you're not the same as well. However, one that has caught my eye that's coming today.
0: Okay.
1: Headline. The country's finest alpacas to strut their stuff at the Australian Alpaca Show in Bendigo.
0: Oh, hell yeah.
1: You've got me. I'm reading.
0: The finest alpacas of the nation?
1: Yes. It's the Commonwealth Games of alpacas. St. Bernard Fanning.
0: God.
1: He's there with that little barrel of whiskey around his neck. What on, Jean? Kennel G.
0: Oh, gold.
1: All right, who is the winner?
0: Got to be Steve Guttenberg.
1: Steve Guttenberg is the winner. Well done, Adam. You're today's winner. Thank you very much for joining us on the show today. We are back tomorrow. Take care.
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8: 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There's been a two-car crash in Milsons Point on the Warringah Freeway as you head south into the Sydney Harbour Tunnel. A lane is blocked and traffic delays back along the Warringah Freeway past Ernest Street now. That's a two-car crash as you head south into the Sydney Harbour Tunnel. Expect delays. Try for the Sydney Harbour Bridge instead. Plus, at Lakemba, a building fire still has Canterbury Road closed both ways. Dennis Street to Heldon Street. 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
9: Go big this summer with Royal Caribbean. Save up to $850 and kids sail from only $49 a day. It's big time.
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10: Morning, I'm Jai Moss. 20 people have been evacuated from units in Lakemba following a fire at a furniture showroom. Fire crews were called to the blaze on Canterbury Road shortly before 4 o'clock this morning, which they believe started in the building's basement. The fire is now contained, however neighbouring units have been evacuated and the road closed to traffic. Meantime, a Sydney company has been fined following the death of an e-bike rider in 2023. It's alleged the rider was thrown from their bike after it struck a steel road plate cover in Western Sydney. SafeWork New South Wales has now fined New South Wales Curbing $250,000 over the incident, claiming they failed to comply with their health and safety duty. Also making news, the NRL is promising an 11-minute surprise performance to kick off Grand Final night. It follows a dramatic week that saw Tones and I withdraw from the headline entertainment over a breakdown in negotiations. NRL boss Peter Vlandis is keeping the new details under wraps, telling News Corp the replacement act will remain a secret until showtime.
11: A lot of surprises. Just stay tuned, and stay tuned 11 minutes before the kickoff, and people won't be disappointed.
10: And preparation is key when heading out on the water. That's the advice from Marine Rescue New South Wales following the second busiest winter on record. The organisation's Commissioner Todd Andrews says they're expecting this summer to be more active than usual.
12: Well, we're all expecting a warm summer, so we believe that the numbers for our rescues are going to continue to increase throughout the summer.
9: GYG are all in on flavour. So when they say the salsa station's on them, don't be shy. More flavour for free? That's GYG done right.
10: In sport, Daily Cherry Evans is gearing up for not just the grand final, but his final game in the NRL. The Roosters star heads to the Super League in 2027 to join Hull FC after an impressive 16-season NRL career. But DCE says he's not even thinking about that heading into Sunday's decider against the Knights.
0: I've completely sort of put it to the side. Really is just taking a step back and saying, all right, what can I do this weekend to make this weekend the most enjoyable and obviously get the result we want? Winning is way more enjoyable than losing a grand final.
10: And the Socceroos are expecting a big response from Brazil when they do battle in Brisbane tonight. It comes after Australia drew 1-1 with the world number 5 ranked side in Townsville on Friday night.
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10: Mostly fine today across Sydney with a top of 21. Sunshine expected tomorrow and Thursday with some rain on the cards for the weekend. Right now it's 16 degrees in both the west and the city. Life feels better with gold. Wake up on the bright side of the dial with the Christian O'Connell Show, then head home with Jonesy and Amanda for the drive home. 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
17: Good morning, Sydney. This is Higo, and there is something I want you to do for me when you get the chance. Revisit the movie Footloose. Now, I know that there are a lot of people who love the movie and they watch it all the time, so they'll know exactly what I'm talking about. Well, do you remember how utterly cringy the scene was when they're at the drive-in movie and the daughter puts in the cassette? Careful, your daddy will get upset if he catches you. And then, as if by magic, the whole place is dancing to that one cassette in that boombox. The girls in the bathroom, gossiping, they're dancing. The guy playing the video game is dancing. There's a couple of people dancing under a pole, not on the pole. The waitress organising the condiments, she's dancing. Then John Lithgow turns up. Ooh, he's not happy. And it's based loosely on true events. Elmore City, Oklahoma, banned public dancing since its founding in 1898 in an effort to stop heavy drinking and rowdy behaviour. Nothing could stop Kevin Bacon or Kenny Loggins. Footloose kicks

Wake up with the Christian O'Connell Show and wind down with Jones and Amanda for your drive home on Gold. This is your non-stop at 9, no ads, right through to 10. And straight off the top today, I told you to revisit Footloose. Great movie, a lot of fun. Talk about great movies, two hands. Heath Ledger, Rose Byrne, Brian Brown, David Field, Susie Porter, Tom Long. The cast is incredible, a brilliant story. This is from it, Powderfinger, these days in your non-stop at 9 on Gold.

0: 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And in 4 minutes, I'm going to play you Heart's biggest song ever that is still problematic for both Nancy and Ann Wilson.
1: All I Want to Do is a song that was written by a really famous producer, writer, songwriter, Mutt Lange. And for us, it just has a great hook, it has a great sound. But for Ann... Not her favorite song to sing.
2: Once again, it's about the lyrics. Problematic lead singer. has to be authentic. Has to believe in the words she's singing.
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0: 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The Christian O'Connell Show is going to be back live in studio on Monday, and we've been giving you the best bits, which include the at-work time waster. 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